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1: You've heard the buzz. 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Yes, we will be broadcasting live on location Friday during setup at the Norfolk Night Market, proudly presented by the Norfolk County Agricultural Society. 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
3: Here's Norfolk's three-day forecast from the MyFM Weather Center. Partly cloudy tonight with a low of 15. Tomorrow, a mix of sun and cloud with a high of 30. And Saturday will be cloudy with a chance of showers and a high of 24. I'm Jeremy Hall with Norfolk's breaking and local news.

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CHCD-FM, a division of My Broadcasting Corporation, Ontario's local broadcast company. 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
6: Here's Norfolk's three-day forecast from the MyFM Weather Center. Partly cloudy tonight with a low of 15. Tomorrow, a mix of sun and cloud with a high of 30. And Saturday will be cloudy with a chance of showers and a high of 24. I'm Jeremy Hall with Norfolk's Breaking and Local News.

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2: You've heard the buzz. 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
3: Here's Norfolk's three-day forecast from the MyFM Weather Center. Partly cloudy tonight with a low of 15. Tomorrow, a mix of sun and cloud with a high of 30. And Saturday will be cloudy with a chance of showers and a high of 24. I'm Jeremy Hall with Norfolk's Breaking and Local News.

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6: Here's Norfolk's three-day forecast from the MyFM Weather Center. Partly cloudy tonight with a low of 15. Tomorrow, a mix of sun and cloud with a high of 30. And Saturday will be cloudy with a chance of showers and a high of 24. I'm Jeremy Hall with Norfolk's breaking and local news.

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1: Here's Norfolk's three-day forecast from the MyFM Weather Center. A mix of sun and cloud with a high of 29 today. Tonight, cloudy with a 30% chance of showers, changing to 70% chance near midnight. There is a risk of a thunderstorm overnight as well, and the low will be 17. Tomorrow, cloudy with a chance of showers and a high of 24. And Sunday, a mix of sun and cloud with a small chance of showers and a high of 27. 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
1: Here's Norfolk's three-day forecast from the MyFM Weather Center. A mix of sun and cloud with a high of 29 today. Tonight, cloudy with a 30% chance of showers, changing to 70% chance near midnight. There is a risk of a thunderstorm overnight as well, and the low will be 17. Tomorrow, cloudy with a chance of showers and a high of 24. And Sunday, a mix of sun and cloud with a small chance of showers and a high of 27. 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
1: Here's Norfolk's three-day forecast from the MyFM Weather Center. A mix of sun and cloud with a high of 29 today. Tonight, cloudy with a 30% chance of showers, changing to 70% chance near midnight. There is a risk of a thunderstorm overnight as well, and the low will be 17. Tomorrow, cloudy with a chance of showers and a high of 24. And Sunday, a mix of sun and cloud with a small chance of showers and a high of 27. 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
1: Saturday, June 13th, the Norfolk County Harvesters invite you to their Minor Rugby Festival at Waterford District High School. 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

0: Between spring and summer lies Canada's fifth season. 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
2: Here's Norfolk's three-day forecast from the MyFM Weather Center. A mix of sun and cloud with a high of 29 today. Tonight, cloudy with a 30% chance of showers, changing to 70% chance near midnight. There is a risk of a thunderstorm overnight as well, and the low will be 17. Tomorrow, cloudy with a chance of showers and a high of 24. And Sunday, a mix of sun and cloud with a small chance of showers and a high of 27. I'm Jeremy Hall with Norfolk's breaking and local news.

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2: Here's Norfolk's three-day forecast from the MyFM Weather Center. A mix of sun and cloud with a high of 29 today. Tonight, cloudy with a 30% chance of showers, changing to 70% chance near midnight. There is a risk of a thunderstorm overnight as well, and the low will be 17. Tomorrow, cloudy with a chance of showers and a high of 24. And Sunday, a mix of sun and cloud with a small chance of showers and a high of 27. 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
3: Hey, hey, good morning and welcome to TGIF. That's right, it is a Friday. So glad that you made it. June the 5th. Chris with you. Thanks for stopping by and welcome. This is the Wake Up Call. It's start over day today. Wouldn't you like to have the power to start over, but limited to a certain event or just one day? Interesting. World Environment Day today as well. It's Veggie Burger Day, not on my menu. It's also Donut Day, which is on my menu. Moonshine Day, an ode to the Duke Boys, and Gingerbread Day. Let's head to the calendar for June the 5th. On this date, 1783, Joseph and Jacques Montgolfier publicly demonstrated their hot air balloon in a 10-minute flight in France. June 5th, 1940, the first synthetic rubber tire was invented. Of course, paving the way for the artificial flat tire. On this date, 1954, record companies announced they would start providing radio stations with 45 RPM singles instead of the old 78s. June the 5th, 1967, the Royal Canadian Mint was ordered to start converting 10-cent and 25-cent coins to pure nickel as soon as possible. On this date, 1983, Cats won Best Musical at the Tony Awards. And June the 5th, 1998, The Truman Show released starring Jim Carrey, Laura Linney, and Ed Harris. Celebrity birthdays today, Pete Wentz from Fall Out Boy is 47. Mark Wahlberg is 55, Brian McKnight 57, Kenny G is 70 today. Underway on this TGIF Friday, June the 5th. Good morning and welcome. 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

0: 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The top three stories to start your day are next.
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2: Good morning. Welcome back. It is your Friday. Here's some things you might want to chat about around the water cooler today. Apparently, scientists found four different types of yeast in the brownish water that had melted inside Europe's oldest known human mummy. So what did they do with it? Well, they used the yeast living inside the 5,300-year-old frozen corpse of Otzi the Iceman to make a very, very good sourdough. Brewing a beer is next on their list. Well, that didn't last long. Camila Cabello and her billionaire boyfriend Henry Jr. Shalhoub have split after just 18 months of dating. Garth Brooks is considering an offer to sell his music catalog. What's the tag on that? How about $2 billion? Comedian Marcelo Hernandez has been announced as the host of the 2026 ESPY Awards. That's the sports awards coming up July 15th. Well, if you're interested in buying a share of stock in SpaceX, when it goes on sale sometime next week, it'll be $135. There was no big official announcement, but Clint Eastwood's son says he is officially retired now from both acting and directing. Don't forget, this Sunday night, the awards show season continues with the 2026 Tony Awards hosted by Pink. It'll be live on CBS. There's a new biopic in the works about the life of Gene Wilder, going from a shy theater kid to starring in Young Frankenstein, Blazing Saddles, and The Producers. And a study shows that one in three adults will make a financial decision based on this, their horoscope. That's right. It is the wake-up call on your Friday.
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3: You said you hated

0: Hey, welcome back. It's Chris with you on your Friday. Hope you're off to a great start. Talking about making an impression. A Massachusetts woman visiting Disney World had a serious meltdown. And when I say serious meltdown, listen to this. Becoming violent with employees at the steakhouse at the Contemporary Resort located on the grounds of Walt Disney World, reportedly denied entry because of the size of her party. And in response, dumped water on the restaurant manager, broke multiple glasses, tore the name tag off a cast member's suit jacket, grabbed the manager by the shoulders and moved her approximately six steps, threw three cups of water and ice on another manager, and took his name tag before storming off. That performance earned her being charged with two counts of battery, robbery by snatching, criminal mischief, and a lifetime ban from Disney parks. I assume the last one was mandatory. Yeah, cool off. Come back in a week. We'll see ya. Not happening. It's the wake-up call. Good morning.
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4: Here's Norfolk's three-day forecast from the MyFM Weather Center. A mix of sun and cloud with a high of 29 today. Tonight, cloudy with a 30% chance of showers, changing to 70% chance near midnight. There is a risk of a thunderstorm overnight as well, and the low will be 17. Tomorrow, cloudy with a chance of showers and a high of 24. And Sunday, a mix of sun and cloud with a small chance of showers and a high of 27. I'm Jeremy Hall with Norfolk's Breaking and Local.

0: 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It's the Wake Up Call. 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
1: Hey, welcome back. Don't forget the federal government's one-time GST rebate top-up is set to begin landing in some of your bank accounts starting today. The top-up is for low to middle income earners who qualify. If your total GST credit amount is usually $400 for the year, you'll get $200. The top-up is part of the transition to the Canada Groceries and Essentials benefit set to begin in July. So maybe some money in the pocket on your Friday heading into the weekend. Hopefully you get that. That's the wake-up call for our Friday, June the 5th. Plenty more news, sports, weather, great programming on the way as our Friday rolls along. Join me on Monday. We'll open up your brand new week right across the entire province with a wake-up call starting at 5 a.m. That's all the time I have for you today, my friends. And as always, I thank you for yours. Have a wonderful Friday. Have a fantastic weekend. Stay cool. It's going to be hot, sticky, and humid in many parts of the province. We'll chat with you on Monday. Cheers.
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1: It's Friday, June the 5th. A sunny one today, but rain is on the way. Good morning. I'm Matt LeBlanc. The Norfolk music community is mourning the loss of Terry Danko, the Greens Corner native and 2025 Norfolk Music Hall of Fame inductee, passed away peacefully on May the 25th. Danko built a respectable career alongside music legends, including Eric Clapton, Ronnie Hawkins, and George Harrison. The Norfolk Night Market is returning to the fairgrounds tonight and tomorrow, bringing together more than 50 local vendors, artisans, great food, and community organizations. The two-day event will also feature live music, family-friendly activities, and creative workshops. Admission is $5 for adults, while children 12 and under can attend for free. With motorcycles returning to the road, Michael Harrison, lead instructor of Fanshawe College's motorcycle training program, reminds riders and drivers to make sure safety is a priority. Alongside a helmet, Harrison recommends riders wear gloves, a sturdy jacket, long pants, and over-the-ankle boots.
2: The difference between like a little minor spill without gear, it means you're probably going to have a trip to the hospital to get some stitches or some bad scratches or things like that. With gear, all you're looking at is maybe a little bit of embarrassment and having to pick your bike up.
1: He adds that spring conditions can pose hazards for riders, including loose gravel and black ice on colder mornings. And the Quebec government is preparing legislation aimed at restricting access to energy drinks for young people following growing concerns about their health impacts. The push comes after the 2024 death of a 15-year-old boy whose death was linked to a combination of caffeine and ADHD medication. In sports, Carolina stormed back from two goals down to win game two in overtime, 4-3, and even the series after two games as the final shifts now to Las Vegas. In baseball action, the Blue Jays got a 7-2 win over the Braves. I'm Matt LeBlanc with the news that keeps you connected to where you live. Norfolk's three-day forecast is next.
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1: Here's Norfolk's three-day forecast from the MyFM Weather Center. A sunny and windy one today, high of 29, feeling like 33 with a humidex. Tonight, cloudy. There's a good chance of rain overnight, a risk of a thunderstorm as well, wind staying steady with a low of 17. Tomorrow, mainly cloudy, a good chance of rain, risk of a thunderstorm in the afternoon, another windy day with a high of 26. And Sunday, a mix of sun and clouds with a small chance of showers, high of 27. Today's UV index is 9 or very high. The UV report is brought to you by South Coast Awning, the leading provider of shade in southwestern Ontario. I'm Al LeBlanc with Norfolk's breaking and local news.

0: My FM in the morning, Jamie Lorena. The answer to this question of what the average woman says at least three times a week. Once again, that answer, Lorena.
1: I hate my clothes.
0: Yeah, wardrobe and clothes are so funny. Not to make it a gender thing. I can only speak on behalf of myself. But I think I'm like most guys where we don't really care what we wear. And when we find something, if it remotely fits, we are keeping that until it basically disintegrates off of us.
1: It's so true. Whereas we care a little bit more to be in fashion, I think. We want things that, I mean, my goodness, if we're scrolling and we see, I see all the time, things any woman over 50 shouldn't be wearing anymore. And I scroll through and it's like 9 of the 10 things that I wear every day.
0: I keep getting a kick out of Facebook memories that come up 8, 10, 12 years ago. I'm wearing the same shirt I'm currently sitting in, and I just think I really got to upgrade.
1: And my John is a man of fashion, Jamie.
0: Yeah.
1: So he just was shopping again on the weekend when I was shopping. And I'm, you know, I try to save all this money on groceries through flash food and stuff like that. But I do like to spend money on clothes too much because I have tons and tons of clothes. Recently, I shared the story of buying a dress through Temu, and it was like a size 5 in the arms. And then-

0: them my size, which is much bigger than 5, in everywhere else. So it fit very well, other than the arms, where I was struggling to get in there. So what did I do? At 4:30 in the morning, I cut the arms off the dress.
1: That little arts and crafts with Lorena at 4:30 in the morning. I love it. Now you just wear a sweater over the arm. Nobody ever in society is going to see the arms, right?
0: No one knows, other than my husband, who I showed because I was proud of myself.
1: Right. I love the alterations we make ourselves. For the longest time, I'd buy pants that were miles too long. I would flip them inside out. I would hem them to the appropriate length and duct tape them. When my mom first saw that I was doing this, I think my dad was partly proud of me, but mom was just mortified. Sure. She's like, why are you taping your pants? I'm like, I don't know how to hem anything.
0: Exactly. Plus, they're going to sit at the front door if I did want to take them to a seamstress for a year, as some of my pants have in the past. Uh-huh. You know, they're in a bag. You're ready to take them to the seamstress. They never make it.
1: Oh, and then you're not wearing them. Exactly. Let us know the alterations you made to your own clothing just to hang on to something a little bit longer. 855 WIN MY FM.

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1: Good morning, I'm Matt LeBlanc. Time for What's Good Norfolk, where we catch up with local newsmakers and people doing interesting things in the community.
2: Delhi District Secondary School is inviting the community to support arts education through a coffee house and art gala this coming Tuesday evening. Art Department Head Roz Lehman says art classes give students a safe place to express themselves and connect. And judging by the feedback from students, many would agree.
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2: 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In the newsroom, I'm Jeremy Hall.
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1: Here's Norfolk's three-day forecast from the MyFM Weather Center. A sunny and windy one today, high of 29, feeling like 33 with the Humidex. Tonight, cloudy. There's a good chance of rain overnight, a risk of a thunderstorm as well, wind staying steady with a low of 17. Tomorrow, mainly cloudy, a good chance of rain, risk of a thunderstorm in the afternoon, another windy day with a high of 26. And Sunday, a mix of sun and clouds with a small chance of showers, high of 27. Today's UV index is 9 or very high. The UV report is brought to you by South Coast Awning, the leading provider of shade in southwestern Ontario. I'm Matt LeBlanc with Norfolk's breaking and local news.

0: My FM in the morning, Jamie Lorena with our final clip for Name That Tune, week number one. It's not until 10 o'clock, okay? So we're still working on yesterday's. Did you hear it? Here it is in case you didn't. We know that voice, don't we?
1: Yeah.
0: She potentially really well. Has a new song out this morning that we might play a little bit later on, too. Hint, hint.
1: Oh, that's a big hint, Jamie. But okay, one more song to go, and you can submit all five from this week for a chance at $500 towards your family's vacation. We want you guys to have fun. Maybe upgrade to a better room. Ooh. Buy incredible snacks for the car ride. That's what I would spend my money on.
0: Oh, the jerky. Oh. Get all the jerky, the big bag. For me, it'd be something I've never done before. Room service. I have never in my life ordered room service. If I won this $500, I'd be treating myself.
1: Oh my goodness. I've had room service so many times, Jamie.
0: Look at you.
1: It is amazing. You got to do it. Eating a burger in bed.
0: Oh,
1: it's all dripping. And
0: it's
1: the George
0: Costanza dream right there. Coming up, we call it domestic bliss through text message. Quickly open your phone. What's the last thing your significant other texted you? Right after Contemporary Love here on MyFM in the morning.

0: We call this domestic bliss through text message. It's Jamie, it's Lorena. Real simple. You can play along. Pull out your phone. What is the last text message you received from your significant other?
1: And then the backstory, if you want to share it. This is honestly, Jamie, one of my favorite newer things that we do, okay? And it just happened organically one morning when your sweet wife sent you a text, and we both chuckled at how domestic and pathetic it was.
0: They used to be, like sweet, romantic, maybe even a little sassy, if you will.
1: Okay.
0: Not anymore. What's the last thing hubby texted you?
1: The last thing John sent me was, the smell didn't last long enough.
0: What was he referring to, dare I ask?
1: I had asked him, he had sprayed lavender on his pillow the night before to see if he could sleep better, because he's tried all kinds of things, and he said the smell didn't last long enough. Didn't spray enough.
0: Romantic. That was in his vows, I believe, wasn't it? Let's see.
1: Oh, yeah.
0: What my wife sent me. Where's my gift card wallet? I can't find it anywhere. That's the last thing my wife... She has a separate wallet with all of her gift cards. She is a hoarder, a collector of gift cards, Lorena, and she's so weird about spending them, right? We'll have grocery store gift cards. And this is one of my least favorite days of the year, even worse than going through taxes stuff, is when she does inventory on her gift cards. Because last week we'll have spent, $200 at a place, and she'll go, oh, I have $100 off at blah, blah, blah. It's like, oh, my... But she won't spend it on boring things. This is the part that drives me nuts, right? We could have $200 at a grocery store. Like, give me that. I'll go do groceries. That's boring. We got to find something fun to spend it on. What at a grocery store is fun?
1: I'm picking up what she's laying down.
0: No.
1: The clothes section.
0: Oh,
1: if there is one of those great grocery stores that has a clothes section, you're saving it for that is what you're doing, I think.
0: Well, luckily, I have no idea where she keeps this gift card wallet, because I would take them and go spend them on practical, everyday things. I used her points. She's been collecting on her RBC Visa, her points for a gift card to go buy a garbage can. She was irate with me. She's like, why would you waste my points on that? I'm like, I don't want to spend money on a garbage can, honey.
1: I know. On an essential item we all use in the family. But I get what she's saying, too. More than your point, actually.
0: I know you would take her side, of course. If we're a week away from giving birth, we're going to take her side. I love you, honey. But yeah, let us know the last thing, domestic bliss, through a text message. 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
1: Good morning, I'm Matt LeBlanc. Here's what's coming up over the next 48 hours. It's everything that you need to know.
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1: Here's Norfolk's three-day forecast from the MyFM Weather Center. A sunny and windy one today, high of 29, feeling like 33 with a humidex. Tonight, cloudy. There's a good chance of rain overnight, a risk of a thunderstorm as well, wind staying steady with a low of 17. Tomorrow, mainly cloudy, a good chance of rain, risk of a thunderstorm in the afternoon, another windy day with a high of 26. And Sunday, a mix of sun and clouds with a small chance of showers, high of 20. Today's UV index is 9 or very high. The UV report is brought to you by South Coast Awning, the leading provider of shade in southwestern Ontario. I'm Matt LeBlanc with Norfolk's breaking and local news.
7: My FM in the morning with Jamie and Lorena, TGIF. Ah, so nice to have you with us, and so nice that it is a Friday.
8: Indeed, yes. Anniversary coming up on Monday. We're looking forward to that. 7 years together, my honey and I. And, of course, we're now a week and a half, week and a few days away from baby number two. So, chaotic times, but she wanted to do a little baby moon getaway. But we're looking at everything, Lorena. It's insane just to go out and eat now, to go get a hotel room. Even to just relax seems so expensive. So, we'll get talking more about these stats. That's showing fewer Canadians are going on these date nights. So talk about it after a song. Oh, you're excited for this one.
7: Yeah, it is one of my favorite songs of all time. I love the ladies, Bare Naked Ladies, Jane, on MyFM in the Morning.

0: They are so high on my wish list, Larina, of bands to get back together. I've seen Stephen Page on his own. I've seen Bare Naked Ladies without Stephen Page. Get together, friends. Come on, I need to see you guys together.
1: I know. I have one step more than you. I saw the ladies a couple times when Stephen Page was still part of the group before they had their falling out. Mm. But yes, I would love that too, Jamie. So much for them to get back together. I also even remember, this is how old I am, when they were supposed to play in Toronto for one New Year's Eve at Nathan Phillips Square, and the mayor of Toronto at that time didn't like their name, Bare Naked Ladies, and wouldn't let them play.
0: Wow. Wow.
1: Can you believe that?
0: All right. Uh-huh. Well, concert date nights. This is a favorite of my wife and I. We love going to shows, love live music. The whole experience, though, the going away, getting a hotel, going out for dinner before the concert, then the show itself. I mean, for a night, even, you're looking at around $1,000 if you want to do this right and do it up. That's an expensive night away. Oh, everything. If you're driving somewhere, too, you got gas on there. All of the
1: you
0: above.
1: Do.
0: A few beverages at the show. You know what I mean? It just adds up, adds up, adds up. Date nights are getting more and more difficult and challenging for Canadians.
1: Yes. So people are starting to do things, tone it down a little, still have fun together, but on a budget. Okay. So we still need to have our dates. That's for sure. John and I always looking for fun, but cheap date ideas. I constantly want to go to the beach. He's not a beach person because I find that wonderful. Even just walking on the beach, running into the water, screaming that it's too cold, running back out, whatever. Okay. That's my idea of fun. But I recently recommended we go to some batting cages for an hour or so.
0: Fun.
1: Okay. I know. And I said to John the other day, did you play baseball as a kid? I actually didn't know. And he goes, yeah, I was okay. And I played, but I sucked. So I think this would be so fun because we could laugh at each other, right?
0: Oh, the giggles. If you could have a date night where you're giggling and it was pretty cheap, sign me up for that. Absolutely. Well, we're going to talk more about little date ideas like this. We'd love to hear from you. What are some thrifty ways you and your honey, or if you are out in the dating world, first dates, are you finding new ways to first date? We'll get talking about this after 7. MyFM in the morning, continuing on your Friday.
2: I was distracted and in traffic. I didn't feel it when the earthquake happened, but it really got me thinking. Were you out drinking? Were you in the living room chilling, watching television? It's been a year now. Think I figured out how to let you go and let communication die out. I know you know, we know you weren't down for forever and it's fine. I know you know, we know we weren't meant for each other and it's fine. But if the world was ending, you'd come over, right? You'd come over and you'd stay the night. Would you love me for the hell of it? All our fears would be irrelevant. If the world was ending, you'd come over, right? The sky'd be falling and I'd hold you tight. And there wouldn't be a reason why we would even have to say goodbye. If the world was ending, you'd come over, right? Right? If the world was ending, you would come over, right? Right?

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1: It's Friday, June the 5th. A sunny and warm one today. Good morning. I'm Matt LeBlanc. A Brant County resident is facing numerous charges following a drug trafficking investigation led by the Haldeman-Norfolk OPP Street Crime Unit. Police executed a search warrant on a property on Harley Road on June the 2nd, seizing suspected cocaine, methamphetamine, ammunition, prohibited weapons, cash, and drug trafficking paraphernalia. Officers also recovered two pickup trucks and two SUVs during the operation. Norfolk County says there are currently no plans to replace the former Simcoe Skate Park. The original facility was removed back in 2021 with a plan at the time to move it to one of three Norfolk County-owned properties, as the county was paying rent to have it in the parking lot right in front of the Annalise Carr Aquatic Center. County staff say skate parks remain a valued community amenity and would support future community-led efforts to develop a new facility in Simcoe. Residents can currently access skate parks in Port Dover and Waterford. Stick to Waterford. Waterford families will soon have a new place to learn and enjoy dance. QM Dance Company is opening up on Alice Street today, with owner Quinn Morris saying the studio fills a need for a dedicated dance facility in the community. We spoke to Morris a bit about what led to the dance company opening.
2: I truly am passionate for teaching in general, and dance is a big part of my life, so I just thought tying the two in together and giving everyone an opportunity to dance is something I'm very passionate about.
1: A grand opening is planned for today with summer camps and free classes later this month. In sports, Carolina stormed back from 2 goals down to win game 2 in overtime, 4-3, and even the series after 2 games as the final shifts now to Las Vegas. In baseball action, the Blue Jays got a 7-2 win over the Braves. I'm Matt LeBlanc with the news that keeps you connected to where you live. Norfolk's 3-day forecast is next.
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1: Here's Norfolk's 3-day forecast from the MyFM Weather Center. A sunny and windy one today, high of 29, feeling like 33 with the Humidex. Tonight, cloudy. There's a good chance of rain overnight, a risk of a thunderstorm as well, wind staying steady with a low of 17. Tomorrow, mainly cloudy, a good chance of rain, risk of a thunderstorm in the afternoon, another windy day with a high of 26. And Sunday, a mix of sun and clouds with a small chance of showers, high of 27. Today's UV index is 9 or very high. The UV report is brought to you by South Coast Awning, the leading provider of shade in southwestern Ontario. I'm Al LeBlanc with Norfolk's breaking and local news.

0: My FM in the morning with Jamie and Lorena. Thanks a lot for being here with us. We always appreciate you joining us and also participating in the show. Name that tune. So here was the clip from yesterday.
1: So I'm terrible because I know who it is, but I can't pick the song title out of that.
0: And I am the same. What is happening? I can't think of this.
1: This
0: song.
1: Is your girl too. I have an excuse. You don't. Well, if you know who she is, big day for her with a brand new song. We'll have that later in the show after 8 o'clock to play for you. Hang tight for that. But back to this family vacation. $500. We've been talking about if you win this week's $500 family vacation giveaway, the upgrades. What will you add to your vacation with this extra $500?
0: Oh, yeah. Or maybe you'll just pay for gas with it because you're going a long way. Actually, that won't even pay as much as it used to, will it? Next, we will talk about dating in today's world and how expensive it can be if you're constantly going out for dinner, movie, you name it. Right after Maroon 5 and Kendrick Lamar. Don't Want to Know on MyFM in the Morning.

0: My FM in the morning, Jamie Lorena talking dating and how a recent study is showing that fewer Canadians are doing the traditional dating, the dinner, the movie, the expensive things, right? And then you get into a marriage, you get into a relationship, you're going away for weekends, two nights in a hotel, maybe there's a concert in there, meals out. This, the world is so expensive that we're finding creative ways to date.
1: So let's look at first dates. I found some cool ideas from a dating expert for first dates. And she did not recommend going out to a fancy restaurant or anything to start. Maybe that could come later. You save up for it, whatever. But first dates, she says go out for coffee or a drink, go for a walk, or go to a movie. So something where you can get to know them a bit more before jumping in. Maybe the vibe won't be right. That vibe is so important. I know you know, Jamie. You've dated a lot. No, I'm sorry.
0: No, I have
1: dated
0: not.
1: Dated a few people.
0: I was going to say this is so far from my world, the whole first date thing. But I'm just picturing that, right? You know you're sitting down to probably $25 a plate, a couple drinks on there. You're going to be $100. And if you know in 5 minutes of talking to this person, it's not going anywhere and you still have to pay for that meal. I'm not cheap, especially with food and drink. That is something I will pay for. But you know you're throwing the money away.
1: Exactly. And kind of wasting your time, too. So the vibe check this dating expert talked about, she suggested even a good idea is to have a FaceTime date before you meet up.
0: That's smart.
1: Huh?
0: Very smart.
1: Feel it out.
0: You'll know. Just body language, physical attraction. You're going to get a lot from that FaceTime chat. Yeah, this world is just first dating and dating in today's world. I never got to do the app thing, really. That whole online dating world is just so different.
1: No, and I got to after my divorce. It was fun.
0: You were way too happy to be talking about a divorce.
1: You weren't married to my husband.
0: Also true. Very true. All right. Let us know the dating world. Have you and your honey, have you found cheaper ways, more creative ways to date? I know for my wife, she's worth the expensive meal. I'll just say that.
1: Aw, that's nice.

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1: Good morning, I'm Matt LeBlanc. Time for What's Good Norfolk, where we catch up with local newsmakers and people doing interesting things in the community.
2: Residents are invited to a coffee house and art gala on Tuesday from 7 till 9 at Delhi District Secondary School's Learning Commons. 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
1: Here's Norfolk's three-day forecast from the MyFM Weather Center. A sunny and windy one today. High of 29, feeling like 33 with the humidex. Tonight, cloudy. There's a good chance of rain overnight. A risk of a thunderstorm as well. Wind staying steady with a low of 17. Tomorrow, mainly cloudy. A good chance of rain. Risk of a thunderstorm in the afternoon. Another windy day with a high of 26. And Sunday, a mix of sun and clouds with a small chance of showers. High of 27. Today's UV index is 9 or very high. The UV report is brought to you by South Coast Awning, the leading provider of shade in southwestern Ontario. I'm Matt LeBlanc with Norfolk's breaking and local news.

0: My FM in the morning, Jamie Lorena. We have Michael Jackson here with Don't Stop Till You Get Enough. I know this is on our weekend to watch list, that new three-part documentary, The Trial from the mid-2000s. You and I both love the Michael biopic. So he's, yeah, fresh on our minds now. This wasn't part of the movie, though, but this is going to be very cool. I can't wait to watch this.
1: Yeah. Later this hour, our gardening minute with Mark Cullen. We'll also look at our birthdays and other celebrations on this June 5th. But how about we go into celebrity birthdays? Because it's the 5th and it's the 55th for Mark Wahlberg.
0: Very cool for Mark Wahlberg. Brian McKnight. Yeah. You remember his Back at One? That's about the only song I know of his. But One, You're Like a Dream Come True. Two, Just Want to Be With You.
1: And it counts. Yeah.
0: He taught us how to count, that Brian McKnight. He is, I believe, 57 today, if I counted right. Your brother, Roby, he loves to join us. He's a bit early because Mark Cullen's in his spot this morning. What's Roby have to say?
1: Okay, Roby's birthday is this month, a little bit later this month, by the way, so we'll be celebrating Roby. Today, I don't know if there's much for celebration with this pun. You probably love it. He says today, did you hear about the woman who loved making archery supplies? Every day she went to work, she quivered with joy.

0: stop till you get enough.
1: My FM in the morning. Hey, we want to say good morning to those who set their alarms. Normally hearing news at this time. Yes, this week we did do a few switcheroos on the show. We still have your top hour full newscast. Then we have things like the 48, which is a look at 48 hours from now. What's coming up in town? We have an amazing story on our website called What's Good. And I've been loving these, Lorena.
2: Yeah, and you'll be hearing these every hour. Mm-hmm. So your 48 will go every half hour, then the What's Good the next half hour. And they are actually a look at a lot more local news packed into a smaller space. Absolutely. But let us know your feedback. You know, text us anytime with how you're feeling about things. And 855-WIN-MY-FM.
1: Yeah, and if you're used to waking up to news, try waking up to this morning.
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6: If you hate your job and you know it, clap your hands.
1: Hold for applause. Thank you. This isn't us, by the way, but this is somebody you saw recently that you thought, oh, that poor thing, just not happy with their job.
2: Yeah, like not even just worried about them. I was worried about myself having to tolerate them. Definitely not a great personality with this person at the drive-thru. You know, they sounded like Eeyore. What do you want? And I'm like, a coffee.
1: Oh.
2: What else? You want anything else?
1: My goodness, we've all been there. We've all heard this exact Eeyore you're describing. That put them on the drive-thru. Yeah, you're chipper. Let's get you on the drive-thru every morning.
2: Some are wonderful.
1: Yes.
2: Like, we'll say, you know what, but from time to time, you get the guy or the gal that definitely wants to be somewhere else, anywhere other than where they are right now, taking your coffee order. Yep. You almost want to apologize for bothering them.
1: Yeah.
2: But then you think, you know bad. What, step it up a bit.
1: When I worked at Hortons 20 plus years ago, where you took orders on the drive-thru, there was a wall. People would sit there with their head against the wall, pushing the button on their headset. Hi, can I take your order, please? Like, just exactly how you described. Now, we're not being totally insensitive. No, you never know what somebody's going through, what kind of day they had. Absolutely. We're making light of this, but we've all seen that person who, or heard on the speaker, just the miserable. And it made us think, if you hate your job and you know it,
2: clap your hands today.

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1: Good morning, I'm Matt LeBlanc. Here's what's coming up over the next 48 hours. It's everything that you need to know.
2: Today, Norfolk Haldimand Community Hospice is hosting a Children's Bereavement Day program at the Lions Community Center in Townsend. 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Tomorrow, National Range Day is happening at the Waterford Sportsman's Club from 9 a.m. till 4 p.m., raising funds and collecting donations for the Waterford and District Food Cupboard. The Multicultural Heritage Association of Norfolk Food Festival runs at the Delhi Tobacco Museum from 11 a.m. till 3 p.m. The event features a wide range of international food vendors, live music, and cultural celebrations. And on Sunday, a meat draw will be held at the Delhi Legion from 2 to 4, offering a casual community afternoon fundraiser with prizes and refreshments. 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In the newsroom, I'm Jeremy Hull.
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1: Here's Norfolk's three-day forecast from the MyFM Weather Center. A sunny and windy one today, high of 29, feeling like 33 with the humidex. Tonight, cloudy. There's a good chance of rain overnight, a risk of a thunderstorm as well, wind staying steady with a low of 17. Tomorrow, mainly cloudy, a good chance of rain, risk of a thunderstorm in the afternoon, another windy day with a high of 26. And Sunday, a mix of sun and clouds with a small chance of showers, high of 27. Today's UV index is 9 or very high. The UV report is brought to you by South Coast Awning, the leading provider of shade in southwestern Ontario. I'm Matt LeBlanc with Norfolk's breaking and local news.

0: MyFM in the morning, we welcome on behalf of treesforlife.ca, Mark Cullen, and here to answer more of your questions. We had a listener wondering about those weed mats, the mats you put underneath flower beds, gardens, walkways to control weeds. Are newspaper and cardboard the old-fashioned method? Is that the better choice, Mark?
1: Your first two choices, newspaper and cardboard, are excellent. Just make sure you've ripped off all the plastic tape on the cardboard, and I would put newspaper down at least, I don't know, 8 or 10 pages thick, and a layer of corrugated cardboard. Great way to control weeds. And eventually, of course, it breaks down. What is newspaper and what is cardboard? Carbon. Pure carbon. And that's good. Carbon will break down, incorporate with the soil. Soil needs carbon. It actually adds and helps to sequester nutrients in the soil. Good idea. That black plastic, and by the way, it's plastic or a fabric material, that's called landscape fabric, Jamie.
0: Okay.
1: I hate it. I hate it. It's evil. And people put it down with a naive idea that it's going to either eliminate or minimize their weeding. It doesn't. Because in the first year or two, it works like magic. And then the weeds find their way through it. And now you're pulling weeds out of fabric. And the fabric is synthetic. It doesn't break down. And the only useful purpose for this stuff is really underneath interlocking brick or patio slabs. But don't use it. I highly recommend you not use it in the garden for weed control. It doesn't work. It creates problems. It creates work.
0: Mark Cullen, thanks for answering our question on behalf of treesforlife.ca.
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0: 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Are your board games missing pieces? 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
0: And that includes birthdays. And whoa, we have a bunch of celebrations today. Let's get through this. Happy 5th birthday today to Eva from your grand mumsies. Happy birthday, Brooklyn Topping. 31 years old today. Happy birthday, Miss B. Hope you have a great day. Love, Nanny T. Happy 48th birthday, Brad Austin. Love, Glenda, Taylor, Robin, Parker, and Cameron. Hope you have the best day ever. Happy 22nd birthday today to Austin. We are very proud of all your accomplishments. Love, Grandma and Grandpa and Mom. Happy 12th birthday to our youngest granddaughter on her special day. Love, Papa, Nana, Lucy U, Ethel May, and Ricky Bobby. And also a happy birthday 13th to Paisley from Grandma Amer and all your aunts, uncles, and cousins. Tomorrow, happy birthday to Sophia Dimopoulos. She is turning 10. Happy birthday to our beautiful dancer, it says here. Happy birthday to Bert Dixon tomorrow, turning 78, the best grandpa ever. Love, Josh. Happy birthday to Marion Stead from her husband Floyd, daughter Amanda, and husband Richard, son Carrie, and wife Jen, many grandchildren and great-grandchildren, and all her friends at church. Wishing my wonderful wife, mother, and grandmother a very happy birthday tomorrow. B, you deserve to celebrate, as you always put everyone first and foremost. May you have the best day ever, filled with love and laughter. Love, Lorne. Happy 85th birthday to our mom, Elsie. Love from your family, Nancy, Dale, Donald, Kristen, Ellie, Jacob, Maggie, and Clara. And an early shout out for Sunday to Emberlyn Tennant, turning 7 on June 6th. From her papa and all of the Tennants, have a wonderful day, Emberlyn. And one more for Sunday. I'm hoping you can send out some birthday love to my dad, Frank Belanger, for his birthday, turning the big 7-6 on June 7th. Best wishes from daughter Jessica, granddaughter Frankie, and his many friends and whole family as he recovers from his shoulder replacement surgery this past week. He can't wait to be out of his sling, back out swinging on the golf course. Totally gotcha there, Frank. All of you celebrating and any that we may have missed, happy birthday, happy anniversary, happy to you, as a friend of mine once said. There's so many of these this morning, we've run out of music. This is MyFM in the Morning.
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1: It's Friday, June the 5th. It is sure sunny today, but it's going to be windy as well. Good morning, I'm Matt LeBlanc. Sad news off the top. Terry Danko, a member of Norfolk County's renowned Danko musical family, has passed away. His son Drew announced the longtime musician died peacefully on May the 25th. Terry and his brother Rick were inducted into the Norfolk Music Hall of Fame last year, recognizing their lasting contributions to music. The Norfolk Night Market is returning to the fairgrounds tonight and tomorrow, bringing together more than 50 local vendors, artisans, great food, and community organizations. The two-day event will also feature live music, family-friendly activities, and creative workshops. Admission is $5 for adults, while children 12 and under can attend for free. Michael Harrison, lead instructor of Fanshawe College's motorcycle training program, says riders need time to shake off the rust after winter. Harrison says one of the most important riding habits is looking well ahead. He encourages riders to follow the 12-second rule, scanning the road for potential hazards so that they have time to react safely.
2: Get an idea of how far 12 seconds is away. Because if you're looking down the road 12 seconds, you might see a construction site, or maybe there's a car accident, or a police officer has somebody pulled over, something like that, that you might have to take some kind of action when you get to it. Now you've got lots of time to think about what you're going to do.
1: He also encourages riders to pay attention to their own mindset. If a rider is distracted, stressed, or tired, it may be better to leave the motorcycle parked for the day. And a reminder that police are asking students to make safe and responsible choices today as many prepare to take part in the unofficial Beach Day tradition. Students often leave school to gather at beaches in Long Point, Turkey Point, and Port Dover. Police say there will be an increased police presence throughout the day, including on local roads, on the beach, and in Lake Erie. And here is Chris Soares with Playoff Fever, supported by Queensway Tire Service and DeMeyer Simcoe Honda.
3: The Stanley Cup Final all tied up now after one game apiece after the Carolina Hurricanes stormed back for a thrilling 4-3 overtime win last night over Vegas. Seth Jarvis, the overtime winner on the power play, sending the series to Nevada deadlocked. Carolina trailing 2-0 entering the third period before scoring it three times in the final frame to force overtime. It's the Hurricanes' first Stanley Cup Final overtime victory since 2006, the year they won the Cup. Meanwhile, Vegas saw its seven-game playoff winning streak snapped, and the Golden Knights become the first team this postseason to lose after leading by two goals entering the third period. Game 3 shifts to Vegas Saturday night. I'm Chris Soares. Playoff Fever continues next at noon.
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1: Here's Norfolk's three-day forecast from the MyFM Weather Center. A sunny and windy one today, high of 29, feeling like 33 with the humidex. Tonight, cloudy. There's a good chance of rain overnight, a risk of a thunderstorm as well, wind staying steady with a low of 17. Tomorrow, mainly cloudy, a good chance of rain, risk of a thunderstorm in the afternoon, another windy day with a high of 26. And Sunday, a mix of sun and clouds with a small chance of showers, high of 27. Today's UV index is 9 or very high. The UV report is brought to you by South Coast Awning, the leading provider of shade in southwestern Ontario. I'm Al LeBlanc with Norfolk's breaking and local news.

0: KFM in the morning on a Friday morning, the weekend. Look at that. You can almost touch it. You can almost taste it.
1: I can smell it.
0: It's close.
1: I don't even know what that means.
0: I can smell it.
1: Well, name that tune. No segue into this, is there? Hear. That's another sense. You can hear. Name that tune. We're going to be 10 o'clock this morning. Your final clip. We'll have it again at 11, 1, 2, and 3. And then just whenever. We're going to play this a bunch for you. As soon as you know that final song, do not forget. Get on our website. Submit all 5 songs for a chance at a $500 family vacation. Think of what that could do for your vacation this summer in case you miss yesterday's clip.
0: Yeah, we're giving this away maybe if you didn't know the artist, which if you don't and you listen to MyFM, we're shocked at you. But we are very excited to bring you Taylor Swift's brand new song that we'll hear in the upcoming Toy Story 5 movie. I Knew It, I Knew You, making its MyFM in the morning debut.

0: There it is, Taylor Swift's new song for Toy Story 5. I knew it. I knew you. Wow. I knew I would love it. And you know what? They may make a country fan out of me yet. And I mean Taylor Swift. Although I did love, like Jamie, a lot of her older stuff. And with this new great song, Choosin' Texas, by Ella Langley that we've been playing. Well, about the song, on X, Taylor Swift said this. Writing the song felt like a musical departure and coming home at the same time. Creating something for Jessie, of course, the little girl from Toy Story. The doll was a new challenge and also felt like second nature all at once. And being a Toy Story kid from the age of 5 till now is an adventure I plan to be on to infinity and beyond. Oh, I love it. What did you think of the song? Let us know. 855-WIN-MY-FM.
1: Yes, you will hear that song in the new Toy Story, their fifth Toy Story, I remind you, out in theaters June 19th. So this movie will bring Woody, Buzz, the rest of the gang back to the big screen. They're grappling with a brand new disruptive character. It's a tablet device named Lilypad.
0: Oh no.
1: And yes, you'll hear that Taylor Swift song as well. Many others. I imagine that Randy Newman song, as always, part of the Toy Story movies. Super pumped for this, but let us know on our text line what you thought of that Taylor Swift song, or give us a call. You can join in the excitement with Lorena, 855-WIN-MY-FM.

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1: Good morning, I'm Matt LeBlanc. Time for What's Good Norfolk, where we catch up with local newsmakers and people doing interesting things in the community.
2: Delhi District Secondary School is inviting the community to support arts education through a coffee house and art gala this coming Tuesday evening. Art department head Roz Lehman says art classes give students a safe place to express themselves and connect. And judging by the feedback from students, many would agree.
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2: 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In the newsroom, I'm Jeremy Hall.
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1: Here's Norfolk's three-day forecast from the MyFM Weather Center. A sunny and windy one today, high of 29, feeling like 33 with a humidex. Tonight, cloudy. There's a good chance of rain overnight, a risk of a thunderstorm as well, wind staying steady with a low of 17. Tomorrow, mainly cloudy, a good chance of rain, risk of a thunderstorm in the afternoon, another windy day with a high of 26. And Sunday, a mix of sun and clouds with a small chance of showers, high of 20. Today's UV index is 9 or very high. The UV report is brought to you by South Coast Awning, the leading provider of shade in southwestern Ontario. I'm Al LeBlanc with Norfolk's breaking and local news.

0: It's a Friday morning and a wonderful one if you're me, because I saw two marsupials this morning in front of my car as I was backing out of the driveway to head to work. It was a thing of beauty.
1: You didn't hit the marsupials with your vehicle, did you?
0: I would never hit a marsupial with my vehicle. What's wrong with you?
1: Do you have a sticker on your bumper, "Will stop for marsupials"?
0: Marsupials, yes, in fact, I do.
1: This might be a radio record for the most time marsupials been said in 30 seconds. Here we are. Coming up, a headline you can't start the day not knowing. Nordic walking, growing in popularity. We'll explore this right after Prince, "When Marsupials," no, "When Doves Cry."
0: My FM in the morning.

0: Thanks for waking up with us, starting your day with us, getting to work with us, doing whatever you're doing with us. It's Jamie, it's Lorena, it's My FM in the Morning, and it's a headline that really grabbed our attention this morning, didn't it?
1: Yes, because walking is great for you. We know this. But when you add a little bit more to it, like the rucksack, rucking, they call it that,
0: yeah.
1: It was a really big trend.
0: Remember backwards?
1: Yeah, big, heavy.
0: Backwards walking, apparently, was all the rage. Works different muscles. Nobody would do it because how silly it looked. Same with the rucking, where, yeah, you carry a rucksack, so just added weight, basically, and that you're working different muscles. Well, how about Nordic walking growing in popularity?
1: Yeah. In fact, more Ontarians are discovering Nordic walking, a fitness activity that uses specially designed poles to engage the upper body while walking. So if you've seen people out walking with these poles, they're not just trying to stay stable, which is what I thought. Oh, they're obviously having some trouble with their stability. They're either drunk or older, you know. But no.
0: Sometimes
1: it's
0: both.
1: It's so smart. Maybe both. Maybe they're giving their upper body a good workout. We don't mean to make fun, because this is we can't do it. Originally developed in Finland for cross-country skiers, the exercise works up to 90% of the body's muscles, burns more calories than regular walking, and reduces stress on the joints. That makes sense. You got the poles.
0: You see the people with the poles. Here's the funny thing. When you buy those poles, it's traditionally with winter. Snowshoes come with these poles. You pull the rubber cap off the end, you throw it away. Because you're using those poles to dig into the snow, so you want the pointy metal end. But you keep that rubber cap because that's what it's for. You pop it back on. You can use it in the summer on sidewalks, walking tracks, wherever.
1: You just knew that, did you?
0: I kept them knowing it was for something. I didn't know what, but I'm like, these aren't just for show. These are for something. And here I am, June 5th. I now know what they're for.
1: That's hilarious. And are they in your junk drawer? They are, aren't they?
0: They are my drunk drawer, yes. They are in the door of my truck. I know exactly where I put them.
1: So Jamie could be out there Nordic walking before you know it. If you've seen people out there doing this, and especially if you do it, let us know. And the kind of benefit you get from it. 855-WIN-MY-FM.

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1: Good morning, I'm Matt LeBlanc. Here's what's coming up over the next 48 hours. It's everything that you need to know.
2: 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The annual community walk supports the future Norfolk Haldimand Community Hospice and honors loved ones while raising funds for local hospice care. 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
1: Here's Norfolk's three-day forecast from the MyFM Weather Center. A sunny and windy one today, high of 29, feeling like 33 with the humidex. Tonight, cloudy. There's a good chance of rain overnight, a risk of a thunderstorm as well, wind staying steady with a low of 17. Tomorrow, mainly cloudy, a good chance of rain, risk of a thunderstorm in the afternoon, another windy day with a high of 26. And Sunday, a mix of sun and clouds with a small chance of showers, high of 27. Today's UV index is 9 or very high. The UV report is brought to you by South Coast Awning, the leading provider of shade in southwestern Ontario. I'm Matt LeBlanc with Norfolk's breaking and local news.

0: My FM in the morning, Jamie Lorena. Hey, you got a kick out of me just saying thanks for listening with wherever and whatever you're doing. We were just talking about this, how we get the oddest things said to us when we're talking with our lovely listeners, when we're out and about doing our thing. And I love when people so confidently say, we have you on in the shower every morning.
1: And I know.
0: Just normal to them, because for years we've been showering with these people. If you have us on in the shower right now, thank you and good morning.
1: Yes, and don't get any of that shampoo in your eyes.
0: Ooh,
1: that hurts.
0: No.
1: Well, coming up, we love this newer segment we've been doing, Domestic Bliss Through Text Message. It's just basically those little messages we get from our loved ones, and they're actually anything but romantic. They're very domestic. Let us know if you've had some. We're going to share some recent ones from our significant others right after Counting Crows, Mr. Jones, on MyFM in the morning.

0: We call this domestic bliss through text message. It's Jamie, it's Lorena. Real simple. You can play along. Pull out your phone. What is the last text message you received from your significant other?
1: And then the backstory, if you want to share it. And we both chuckled at how domestic and pathetic it was.
0: They used to be, yeah, like sweet, romantic, maybe even a little sassy, if you will.
1: Hey?
0: Not anymore. What's the last thing hubby texted you?
1: The last thing John sent me was, the smell didn't last long enough.
0: What was he referring to, dare I ask?
1: I had asked him, he had sprayed lavender on his pillow the night before to see if he could sleep better, because he's tried all kinds of things, and he said the smell didn't last long enough. Didn't spray enough.
0: Romantic. That was in his vows, I believe, wasn't it? Let's see.
1: Oh, yeah.
0: What did my wife send me? Where's my gift card wallet? I can't find it anywhere. That's the last thing my wife... She has a separate wallet with all of her gift cards. She is a hoarder, a collector of gift cards, Lorena, and she's so weird about spending them, right? We'll have grocery store gift cards. And this is one of my least favorite days of the year, even worse than going through taxes stuff, is when she does inventory on her gift cards. Because last week we'll have spent, $200 at a place, and she'll go, oh, I have $100 off at blah, blah, blah. It's like, oh my. But she won't spend it on boring things. This is the part that drives me nuts, right? We could have $200 at a grocery store. Like, give me that. I'll go do groceries. That's boring. We got to find something fun to spend it on. What at a grocery store is fun?
1: I'm picking up what she's laying down.
0: No.
1: The clothes section.
0: Oh,
1: if there is one of those great grocery stores that has a clothes section, you're saving it for that is what you're doing, I think.
0: Well, luckily, I have no idea where she keeps this gift card wallet, because I would take them and go spend them on practical, everyday things. I used her points. She's been collecting on her RBC Visa, her points for a gift card to go buy a garbage can. She was irate with me. She's like, why would you waste my points on that? I'm like, I don't want to spend money on a garbage can, honey.
1: I know. On an essential item we all use in the family. But I get what she's saying, too. More than your point, actually.
0: I know you would take her side, of course. But yeah, let us know the last thing, domestic bliss, through a text message. Text it to us, 855-WIN-MY-FM.

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1: It's Friday, June the 5th. Lots of sunshine today. Gonna feel like 33 degrees with the Humidex. Good morning, I'm Matt LeBlanc. A Brant County resident is facing numerous charges following a drug trafficking investigation led by the Haldeman-Norfolk OPP Street Crime Unit. Police executed a search warrant on a property on Harley Road on June the 2nd, seizing suspected cocaine, methamphetamine, ammunition, prohibited weapons, cash, and drug trafficking paraphernalia. Officers also recovered two pickup trucks and two SUVs during the operation. A long-running question about the future of the Simcoe Skate Park appears to have been answered for now. Norfolk County says there are no current plans to build a replacement after the original park was dismantled and removed several years ago. Back in 2021, the park was torn down and put into storage with the plan at the time to move it onto county property. There are even three possible site locations discussed. The county notes that community groups interested in pursuing a new skate park could seek support through its community initiatives program, but in the meantime, skateboarders can use existing facilities in Waterford and Port Dover. QM Dance Company, owned by Quinn Morris, will officially celebrate its big grand opening today at Alice Street in Waterford. Morris has been dancing competitively for most of her life and says she has been encouraged by several instructors over the years to consider opening up her own studio.
2: 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So classes ranging from age 2 to 15, and they're all different styles of dance, from acro, tap, hip-hop, jazz, ballet, lyrical, contemporary, so quite a few.
1: 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In sports, Carolina stormed back from 2 goals down to win game 2 in overtime, 4-3, and even the series after 2 games as the final shifts now to Las Vegas. In baseball action, the Blue Jays got a 7-2 win over the Braves. I'm Matt LeBlanc with the news that keeps you connected to where you live. Norfolk's 3-day forecast is next.
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1: Here's Norfolk's 3-day forecast from the MyFM Weather Center. Sunny and windy one today, high of 29, feeling like 33 with the Humidex. Tonight, cloudy. There's a good chance of rain overnight, a risk of a thunderstorm as well. Wind staying steady with a low of 17. Tomorrow, mainly cloudy, a good chance of rain, risk of a thunderstorm in the afternoon. Another windy day with a high of 26. And Sunday, a mix of sun and clouds with a small chance of showers, high of 27. Today's UV index is 9 or very high. The UV report is brought to you by South Coast Awning, the leading provider of shade in southwestern Ontario. I'm Matt LeBlanc with Norfolk's breaking and local news.

They say the holy water's watered down, and this town's lost its faith. Our colors will fade eventually, so if our time is running out, day after day, we'll make the mundane a masterpiece. Oh my, my, oh my, my love, I take one look at you, you're taking me out.

0: YFM in the morning as we start out our Friday workday together. Jamie and Lorena hanging around. And yes, some of the things you hear on YFM will say that we're the best way to start your day, but not in Lorena's world. There's no better way than coming across
1: a marsupial in the morning. Okay, right. So I was leaving my parking lot driveway this morning. It's not that big of a
0: fancy
1: house.
0: You. You got a parking lot?
1: Right. And I was pulling out and I saw not one, but two opossums, marsupials, cross my path. They were on my property. And they can have at it.
0: You forgot to mention earlier that a marsupial, you meant opossum, because we had a text coming in saying, asking for a friend, what the heck is a marsupial? Well, we'll explore this, because this is one of Lorena's favorite things after Julie Black's 7-Day Fool on YFM in the morning.

0: It's the more you know with MyFM in the morning. A text asking for a friend, apparently, what the heck is a marsupial? We mentioned earlier this morning, Lorena, you just kind of threw into, you know, everyday conversation that you saw two marsupials this morning.
1: I

0: Possums are the only marsupial mostly natively found in North America. A lot of these are Australia. So think kangaroo, wallaby, koala, wombat, Tasmanian devil, sugar gliders, all considered marsupials.
1: Yes, but these two cute critters crossed in front of me this morning, and I said to them, oh, hello, good morning, marsupials. And so I want to share a little bit of information about possums, opossums, some people call them. That's the correct term. Because how great they are. Some people see their teeth. They see them on their property. They have a rat-looking tail, and they want to get rid of them. Please don't do that. They show immunity to numerous types of snake venom, and their blood could hold the key to fighting snake bites around the world someday. Closer to home, it's their food preferences that set them apart. They feast on ticks. Okay. We all know tick season is horrible this year. They will go into your backyard or wherever and mange, eat so many ticks through the night because they're mostly out in the night. Okay. They feast on carcasses and waste as well. So you will catch them eating cockroaches, mice and rats on their nightly prowls. Their appetite for slugs, snails, toads, even snakes helps to keep most gardens pest free. So please love your marsupials as much as I do.
0: You're making it sound like we all need to go out and rescue some marsupials and get them as house pets. These sound fantastic.
1: They are fantastic, and they show their teeth sometimes because it's all they have to protect themselves. I guess they could swat you with their little rat-like tail, but they are not violent creatures. They just want you to stay away from them, and they eat so many things that are pests in our gardens and to our dogs and ourselves that please treat them with kindness.

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1: Good morning, I'm Matt LeBlanc. Time for What's Good Norfolk, where we catch up with local newsmakers and people doing interesting things in the community.
2: Residents are invited to a coffee house and art gala on Tuesday from 7 till 9 at Delhi District Secondary School's Learning Commons. 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
1: Here's Norfolk's three-day forecast from the MyFM Weather Center. A sunny and windy one today, high of 29, feeling like 33 with the humidex. Tonight, cloudy. There's a good chance of rain overnight, a risk of a thunderstorm as well, wind staying steady with a low of 17. Tomorrow, mainly cloudy, a good chance of rain, risk of a thunderstorm in the afternoon, another windy day with a high of 26. And Sunday, a mix of sun and clouds with a small chance of showers, high of 27. Today's UV index is 9 or very high. The UV report is brought to you by South Coast Awning, the leading provider of shade in southwestern Ontario. I'm Matt LeBlanc with Norfolk's breaking and local news.

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1: MyFM in the morning. Coming up to our final clip this week for Name That Tune. We'll first hear it at 10 o'clock, then 11, 1, 2, 3. Other places as well. Don't worry, you'll hear this song lots. As soon as you know what it is, don't forget to send in your 5 songs for Name That Tune this week for a $500 family vacation.
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My FM in the morning while we're working away on this Friday. We hope you're smiling while you work because unfortunately, not everybody does.

0: If you hate your job and you know it, and your face really shows it. If you hate your job and you know it, clap your hands.
1: Yes, and it was the face of said drive-through worker that you realized, oh, you don't like your job.
0: Wow, even before the face, Jamie, it was their attitude on the telecom system, whatever thing is, because I went to get my coffee yesterday, and they were not happy. What do you want? Like, not even good morning. What do you want? And I was like, coffee, please. Whatever, medium, regular. And they were like, anything else? Like, just angry with life.
1: You're wasting their time, Lorena. They got places to be. Things to do.
0: Yeah. And I did want more, but I didn't. After they had that abrupt reaction, I was nervous to say anything else.
1: It was the opposite of an upsell. They actually talked you down from ordering things. Well, we looked,
0: downsell.
1: Looked it up quickly for you. The five most hated jobs we put together for you, where you see this sort of, call it attitude, just the body language is just, I'm miserable right now. Cashiers on that list, they're dealing with a lot of grumpy people themselves, but quite often their face is saying, I don't want to be here.
0: Yes, for sure. Telemarketers. Oh, I've been a telemarketer on several occasions. It is not a happy world. People are so mean to you. You can see why they're snarky.
1: The custodial staff on here, I mean, they're cleaning up our messes everywhere. They're not the happiest looking. I always say they're off in their own world. They're like meditating while they clean things up. But there's the person that shovels up the animals that don't make it. That's not a job you see many people smiling at. I understand why that's on the list.
0: And if you do, there's a problem there. And, of course, like we were just mentioning, the drive-through attendants. Although, we will point out, some of them are wonderful. Oh, I would say the majority of them are actually pretty friendly, even if they're just putting it on.
1: They'll ask you if you want a donut with your coffee. Not tell you, that's it. That's all you get.
0: You're cut off.

0: 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Here's what's happening in Norfolk.
1: Good morning, I'm Matt LeBlanc. Here's what's coming up over the next 48 hours. It's everything that you need to know.
2: Today, Norfolk Haldimand Community Hospice is hosting a Children's Bereavement Day program at the Lions Community Center in Townsend. It goes from 9 a.m. until 5:30 p.m., and the full-day program supports children from kindergarten to grade 8 who are coping with the loss of a loved one, offering a safe space with peers, guided support, and provided meals and snacks. Tomorrow, National Range Day is happening at the Waterford Sportsman's Club from 9 a.m. till 4 p.m., raising funds and collecting donations for the Waterford and District Food Cupboard. The Multicultural Heritage Association of Norfolk Food Festival runs at the Delhi Tobacco Museum from 11 a.m. till 3 p.m. The event features a wide range of international food vendors, live music, and cultural celebrations. And on Sunday, a meat draw will be held at the Delhi Legion from 2 to 4, offering a casual community afternoon fundraiser with prizes and refreshments. 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In the newsroom, I'm Jeremy Hull.
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1: Here's Norfolk's three-day forecast from the MyFM Weather Center. A sunny and windy one today, high of 29, feeling like 33 with the Humidex. Tonight, cloudy. There's a good chance of rain overnight, a risk of a thunderstorm as well, wind staying steady with a low of 17. Tomorrow, mainly cloudy, a good chance of rain, risk of a thunderstorm in the afternoon, another windy day with a high of 26. And Sunday, a mix of sun and clouds with a small chance of showers, high of 27. Today's UV index is 9 or very high. The UV report is brought to you by South Coast Awning, the leading provider of shade in southwestern Ontario. I'm Matt LeBlanc with Norfolk's breaking and local news.

0: Friday, everyone. We're having a lot of fun with this Name That Tune. Hopefully you are too. Maybe getting together your summer playlists for road trips and that kind of thing. Here is a clip of yesterday's song if you missed it.
1: So again, that was yesterday's, our fourth of the week. We have coming up at 10, your final song clip. Then you'll have your list of five. Get those submitted right away. You don't want to forget to do this. You'll have to the end of the day today. Enter them online. Monday, we'll draw our very first $500 family vacation. And we're doing this every week, all June, Lorena.
0: Mm-hmm. And some tips we've received from listeners is you get other people involved as well. So if you miss the song, although I don't know how you could, we do play it, that clip several times a day, beginning at 10 a.m., then you can get maybe a neighbor or a friend or your mom to help you out with it. So also people are doing this in the workplace. Yeah. That's a fun way to do it.
1: For sure. Well, that artist for the clip from yesterday, we've been talking about her this morning. One of the things we learned on MyFM in the Morning. We'll go over the top four right after Sabrina Carpenter. Here's Man Child on MyFM in the Morning.

0: and Lorena, and four things we learned from the show this morning.
1: We heard Taylor Swift's new song from Toy Story 5. If you missed it, I'm sure you can probably find it online somewhere. Great song. I cannot wait for that movie to come out. And you know what? It's not quite as sad as the one by Sarah McLachlan.
0: Oh, rip your heart out from Toy Story 2 for anybody. Same character that Taylor Swift sings about. I know Adam will be talking more about this in our 10 o'clock hour. This morning we also learned all about marsupials because you saw two on your way to work.
1: Two beautiful opossums crossing my path this morning, going into maybe my backyard. I don't know. They're living somewhere nearby, and I'm happy about that because they eat a lot of pests, including ticks.
0: Yes.
1: And they don't hurt anybody. Yes, they have sharp teeth, but please be gentle to them and let them go about their business as you go about yours.
0: And they're part of the marsupial family. That's why we say that word so much, because it's fun and kind of silly. We also got fun, kind of silly with our domestic bliss through text messages, okay? This is where you open up your phone, the last thing your significant other sent to you. I bet you 10, 15, 20 years ago was probably a little more romantic than, can you grab some milk while you're at the grocery store?
1: Right? And my latest one, and I'm serious about this, I looked at it this morning, it is, the smell didn't last long. And it was John talking about his lavender spray on his pillow.
0: Yeah. Where's my gift card wallet? I can't find it anywhere. It was the last text I got from my sweetie. She's got her own little separate wallet for gift cards. She's so silly. Lastly, we learned Roby's pun of the day was a mediocre one at best.
1: Yeah, for sure. So he says today, did you hear about the woman who loved making archery supplies? Archery supplies. Every day she went to work, she quivered with joy.

0: 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Here's Friday's MyFM Family Vacation Name That Tune song clip. Figure out the song and add it to this week's playlist for your chance to win $500 toward your family vacation.
1: A misunderstanding once, but now we look in the eye.
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My FM at Work with music from Sam Roberts and Brother Down on a Friday morning. The first weekend of June is right in front of us with all kinds of stuff happening. We'll let you know what to plan for with a look at what's going on coming up in just a couple of minutes. Adam Weeks here with you. If you haven't checked your bank account today, you might be in for a nice surprise. Today they start rolling out the Canada Groceries and Essentials benefit. So if you did your 2024 taxes, you could be eligible for that and it might be sitting there waiting for you. Go take a look. And if you're wondering what makes you eligible or not eligible, I'll leave you to Google that. But for those who found that nice little surprise in their bank this morning, that's a nice way to greet the weekend. They're not calling it the GST credit anymore. And whatever you're up to this weekend, maybe thinking about a road trip, getting ready for a vacation, we're going to do a recap a little later today because we're now a week into the MyFM Family Vacation Name That Tune. Getting your summer road trip started with MyFM with $500 we want to put towards your vacation each week. You just have to collect those five songs. And don't forget, week one wraps up today. The deadline to enter is 11:59 tonight. And the winner will be announced on Monday on MyFM in the morning. There's also a little weekend component you can listen for. We'll talk about that more tomorrow. But here's your clip for the final day of the first week of the MyFM Family Vacation Name That Tune. A Hopefully you've collected those clips, one per day all this week. 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
1: Norfolk County is mourning the loss of musician Terry Danko, who passed away at the age of 76. Born in Green's Corners, Danko is being remembered for his musical career and collaborations with artists including Eric Clapton and George Harrison. Fanshawe College instructor Michael Harrison is reminding both riders and drivers to use extra caution as motorcycle season ramps up across Norfolk County. He says riders should wear full protective gear, watch for changing road conditions, and stay alert using proactive scanning techniques like the 12-second rule. And the Norfolk Night Market is taking place at the Norfolk County Fairgrounds in Simcoe tonight and tomorrow. The event features more than 50 vendors, live entertainment, workshops, and food and drink options, with proceeds supporting agricultural programs and community initiatives. I'm Adel Block. Everything that matters in Norfolk County, you'll hear it right here and then see it at norfolktoday.ca. Your three-day weather is next.
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1: Here is Norfolk's three-day forecast from the MyFM Weather Center. Sunny and windy today, high of 29, feeling like 33 with a Humidex. UV index today of 9 or very high. Tonight, it'll be cloudy, a good chance of rain overnight, risk of a thunderstorm during that time as well. Windy with a low of 17. Tomorrow, it'll be mainly cloudy, a 60% chance of showers throughout the day, risk of a thunderstorm in the afternoon. Windy with a high of 26, feeling like 31, and Sunday, a mixed sun and clouds with a small chance of rain, high of 27. I'm Matt LeBlanc with Norfolk's breaking and local news.

0: Bonnie Tyler and a total eclipse of the heart on MyFM. And it looked like an eclipse when 15,000 bees took to the sky over the Morgan Wallen stage just the other day. It was an unexpected buzz just ahead of back-to-back Morgan Wallen concerts when officials discovered a massive swarm of honeybees all clustered on the stage scaffolding. The Fine Family Apiary was quickly called to the scene and safely removed all of the insects before the crowds arrived, so the bees are fine. Speaking of which, with May in the rearview mirror and the first weekend of June coming up, to everyone who did No Mo May, for the sake of the pollinators, many thanks to you. Go ahead and break out the lawnmower this weekend.
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0: We'll hit that clip up again to help you towards that $500 for the family vacation. 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We'll announce the winners on Monday. And next hour, some advice for the graduates.

Listen closely. Here's Friday's MyFM Family Vacation Name That Tune song clip. 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A misunderstanding.

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0: was just denied a diploma after doing a split on stage. There were no written rules prohibiting that, but this student performed the celebratory move while receiving her diploma, and she still hasn't received it, even though this happened over a month ago. So, my advice, just play it straight. Walk up there, get the diploma, and get off. That's just my advice. Keep it simple. Got a lot of diplomas to give out anyway. This takes time. Congratulations, though, if you are graduating or know someone who is. We've got some great music coming up. We're going to get back into it on a Friday morning with a little Kenny Loggins. Time to cut it foot loose after a break and a look at what's going on. And keep listening to grab that last clip towards your $500 MyFM family vacation. Name that tune. Week one wraps up at the end of the day today.
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4: Here is Norfolk's three-day forecast from the MyFM Weather Center. Sunny and windy today, high of 29, feeling like 33 with a humidex. UV index today of 9 or very high. Tonight, it'll be cloudy, a good chance of rain overnight, risk of a thunderstorm during that time as well. Windy with a low of 17. Tomorrow, it'll be mainly cloudy, a 60% chance of showers throughout the day, risk of a thunderstorm in the afternoon. Windy with a high of 26, feeling like 31, and Sunday, a mixed sun and clouds with a small chance of rain, high of 27. I'm Matt LeBlanc with Norfolk's breaking and local news.

0: Norfolk's 98.9 MyFM. We have got a coffee house and art gala coming up on Tuesday at the Delhi District Secondary School. That's on James Street in Delhi. This Tuesday, 7 until 9 p.m. It's $5 at the door. And it's DDSS Arts and Learning Commons presenting the coffee house and art gala with live music, performances, art. 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
0: Time to put an Adam Weeks-shaped hole in the wall. That's it for me on a Friday morning. I'll be back on the Retro Rewind at noon tomorrow with a special weekend version of the MyFM Family Vacation Name That Tune contest. For now, Laura Earle on your Friday afternoon coming right up at news at 12.

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1: It's Friday, June the 5th. It is sure sunny today, but it's going to be windy as well. Good morning, I'm Matt LeBlanc. Sad news off the top. Terry Danko, a member of Norfolk County's renowned Danko musical family, has passed away. His son Drew announced the longtime musician died peacefully on May the 25th. Terry and his brother Rick were inducted into the Norfolk Music Hall of Fame last year, recognizing their lasting contributions to music. The Norfolk Night Market is returning to the fairgrounds tonight and tomorrow, bringing together more than 50 local vendors, artisans, great food, and community organizations. The two-day event will also feature live music, family-friendly activities, and creative workshops. Admission is $5 for adults, while children 12 and under can attend for free. Michael Harrison, lead instructor of Fanshawe College's motorcycle training program, says riders need time to shake off the rust after winter. Harrison says one of the most important riding habits is looking well ahead. He encourages riders to follow the 12-second rule, scanning the road for potential hazards so that they have time to react safely.
2: Get an idea of how far 12 seconds is away. Because if you're looking down the road 12 seconds, you might see a construction site, or maybe there's a car accident, or a police officer has somebody pulled over, something like that, that you might have to take some kind of action when you get to it. Now you've got lots of time to think about what you're going to do.
1: He also encourages riders to pay attention to their own mindset. If a rider is distracted, stressed, or tired, it may be better to leave the motorcycle parked for the day. And a reminder that police are asking students to make safe and responsible choices today as many prepare to take part in the unofficial Beach Day tradition. Students often leave school to gather at beaches in Long Point, Turkey Point, and Port Dover. Police say there will be an increased police presence throughout the day, including on local roads, on the beach, and in Lake Erie. 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
3: It is often said that the worst lead in hockey is a two-goal lead, and this Stanley Cup Finals has proven that. In Game 1, Carolina jumped out 2-0 in the first 12 minutes before Vegas would come back to win 5-4. And in last night's Game 2, it was Vegas that found themselves up 2-0 heading into the third before the Hurricanes stormed back with a downpour of offense to eventually win the game 4-3 in overtime. The strategy? It's simple. Go down 2-0. Okay, maybe not. Game 3 goes tomorrow night in Sin City. I'm Matt Latour. Playoff Fever returns at 4.
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1: Here is Norfolk's three-day forecast from the MyFM Weather Center. Sunny and windy today, high of 29, feeling like 33 with a Humidex. UV index today of 9 or very high. Tonight, it'll be cloudy, a good chance of rain overnight, risk of a thunderstorm during that time as well. Windy with a low of 17. Tomorrow, it'll be mainly cloudy, a 60% chance of showers throughout the day, risk of a thunderstorm in the afternoon. Windy with a high of 26, feeling like 31, and Sunday, a mixed sun and clouds with a small chance of rain, high of 27. I'm Adel Blanc with Norfolk's Breaking and Local News.
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0: 10 for the Freaky Funny Friday Facts, the headlines that made me say, really, guys? First Friday in June means two world records to talk about. Number one, teen assembles Mr. Potato Head in record-breaking 4.63 seconds. And number two, Nevada high school students break Guinness World Record by covering 14,103 square feet to build the biggest blanket fort. And finally, putting AI to questionable use, man builds autonomous AI-powered water gun turret to keep pigeons away. And those are your Freaky Funny Friday Facts.
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0: Have you got all five songs in our family vacation Name That Tune contest? It's Laura. This is MyFM. You're at work and at home station. Let's get right into it. Here is today's mystery tune. Take a listen. A misunderstanding once, but now we look it in the eye. Did you get it? Fantastic. If you are missing one, not to worry. We have a full recap of all of this week's five songs coming up after 4 o'clock. So make sure you stay listening for that to double check your list. Then you head to our website, enter all five mystery tunes from this week before 11:59 p.m. tonight, and you could win $500 toward your family vacation this summer. MyFM's Jamie and Lorena from MyFM in the Morning are going to make the announcement of our first winner on Monday. And yes, I said first winner, because we will start with a fresh list Monday morning. You have another chance to win $500 next week.
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20: Here is
11: here's Norfolk's three-day forecast from the MyFM Weather Center. Sunny and windy today, high of 29, feeling like 33 with a humidex. UV index today of 9 or very high. Tonight, it'll be cloudy. A good chance of rain overnight. Risk of a thunderstorm during that time as well. Windy with a low of 17. Tomorrow, it'll be mainly cloudy. A 60% chance of showers throughout the day. Risk of a thunderstorm in the afternoon. Windy with a high of 26, feeling like 31. And Sunday, a mixed sun and clouds with a small chance of rain, high of 27. I'm Matt LeBlanc with Norfolk's Breaking and Local News.

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1: Are you ready for an earworm? It's Laura. This is My FM at Work. I feel like I should apologize for doing this, but if you are in Gen X, this already lives rent-free somewhere in your head.

0: Voice is calling the littlest hobo back. Canada's Seth Rogen and his producing partner, Evan Goldberg, have announced they are reimagining the CanCon classic, The Littlest Hobo. The four-legged hero is going to be coming back for 10-hour-long episodes to start. And for a certain generation, Thursday night's appointment television involved a brilliant German shepherd helping folks on his travels. Rogen and Goldberg say that the series, which ran from 1979 to 1985, was, quote, a foundational show of our childhood. There are no details yet on casting or when the show is slated to debut. Coming up next, we're into NHL playoff news. Seth Jarvis, the big hero, and so were his buddies' fashion choices. I will have details.
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0: Hey, it's Laura coming up next. We get into NHL playoff news, who the big winners were last night, including some fashion wins. And then we're going to jump over to the NBA Finals, where Elmo has gotten himself in a bit of hot water. And yes, that Elmo.

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Here's Friday's My FM Family Vacation Name That Tune song clip. 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
2: 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There's just all kinds of things for you to check out. And admission is just $5, and kids under 12, they get in free. All proceeds go to help community programs here at the fairgrounds. Come say hi. The cruiser is on scene right by the big Norfolk sign just outside the Junior Farmers Building. I can't wait to see you. Come on down here to the Norfolk Fairgrounds. Things kick off.
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1: Here's what's going on.
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1: Norfolk County says there are no current plans to replace the former Simcoe Skate Park, which was removed in 2021 after being dismantled for relocation discussions that never materialized. Officials say the land previously used is no longer available, though community groups could still propose a future facility. Students and staff at Delhi District Secondary School are hosting a coffee house and arts gala on June the 9th to raise funds for arts programming and showcase student work and performances. The evening aims to highlight the importance of creative education while building confidence, connection, and school community engagement. And the 2026 Hike for Hospice takes place this Sunday at Silver Lake Park in Port Dover. The community walk encourages residents to honor loved ones while raising funds for hospice services across Norfolk and Haldimand. I'm Matt LeBlanc. Everything that matters in Norfolk County, you'll hear it right here and then see it at norfolktoday.ca. Your three-day weather is next.
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2: Hey everybody, how is Friday treating you? So far so good. The weather's pretty gorgeous out. Nice sunny day, a little bit of wind, not too bad at all. The Norfolk Agricultural Society have let me onto the grounds of the fairgrounds a little early today so that I can give you a heads up on everything that's going to be happening tonight at the Norfolk Night Market. And not only does it go on tonight, it goes on again tomorrow night, 3 to 10, both days. This is an all ages event. The kids are welcome. There's lots of stuff for them to do. Mom and dad can come down and sit down in some Adirondack chairs and have a drink, or maybe, you know, walk around, take a look at all the vendors. There are tons of vendors here for the night market, and if you're looking for a gift or maybe just a little treat for yourself, I am sure you're going to be able to find it here. Admission is just $5. You can't beat that. And if your kids are 12 or under, they get in free. All proceeds are going to help the community programs that the fairgrounds run.
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1: Here is Norfolk's three-day forecast from the MyFM Weather Center. Sunny and windy today, high of 29, feeling like 33 with a humidex. UV index today of 9 or very high. Tonight, it'll be cloudy. A good chance of rain overnight. Risk of a thunderstorm during that time as well. Windy with a low of 17. Tomorrow, it'll be mainly cloudy. A 60% chance of showers throughout the day. Risk of a thunderstorm in the afternoon. Windy with a high of 26, feeling like 31, and Sunday, a mixed sun and clouds with a small chance of rain, high of 27. I'm Matt LeBlanc with Norfolk's breaking and local news.

0: He has tried to play Switzerland and stay neutral, but the NBA fans are having none of it. It's Laura. This is MyFM at Work. Sesame Street star Elmo. I know you did not expect me to say that with an NBA story, but he is known for his unwavering kindness. So it is no surprise that he posted the following message regarding the matchup of the New York Knicks and San Antonio Spurs in the NBA Finals. Quote, Elmo hopes both teams have fun. Wrong move, Elmo. Wrong move. Knicks fans immediately jumped into the comments to strongly remind Elmo that Sesame Street is a fictional location in Manhattan, and he needs to show his loyalty as the Knicks are in the finals for the first time in 27 years. So the furry little red Muppet replied as only he can with, quote, Knicks that last message. Elmo didn't mean to spur you on. Oh, Elmo, just playing with fire, playing with fire. Coming up next, we're into entertainment news.
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2: Are you looking for something fun to do this weekend? 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Well, I've got fun for you. The Norfolk Night Market has returned. It is happening at the fairgrounds from 3 until 10 p.m. both today and tomorrow. 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You can shop for unique gifts, enjoy some great local food, and support Norfolk businesses all in one place. 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We're going to do something fun tonight, honey. 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
0: 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The passing of a Ted Lasso star and a royal wedding on the way.

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0: 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We're going to start with the sad news. British actor Anthony Head, known for roles in Buffy the Vampire Slayer and Ted Lasso, has passed away. His family said in a statement the 72-year-old died from complications of pneumonia. He was most famous for playing two Ruperts. First, librarian Rupert Giles, mentor to Buffy the Vampire Slayer, and most recently, Rupert Mannion, the villainous ex-husband of team owner Rebecca Welton in Ted Lasso. On to happier news. Still in the UK, Peter Phillips, son of Princess Anne, is set to get married this weekend. He will tie the knot with UK nurse Harriet Spurling tomorrow with his uncle King Charles and much of the senior royals in attendance. This is Phillips' second marriage. He has two children with his first wife, Canadian Autumn Phillips. Up next, another MyFM Music Mix.
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2: 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So lots of tables set up, lots of vendors. 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I can see their table filled with freeze-dried candy. The Skittles are my favorite. 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A lot of octopus. You heard me. Maybe we've got some fans of The Boys out there. They're in love with the Deep's octopus, maybe? I'm not sure what that's about. Another great vendor in here, backpacks made with potato chip bags. I know it doesn't maybe sound like that might sound flimsy to you. They're not. I've checked them out. They're quite sturdy. So you can get, there's Cheetos, Ruffles, Lay's, Doritos. There's even one made from Kicking Horse coffee bags. I know a few people that are addicted to coffee that could use that. My favorite being, though, probably I'm going to have to go with the Lay's salt and vinegar. Come on down to the Norfolk Night Market. It's happening today from 3 to 10, tomorrow from 3 to 10. They've left me alone in the building, and I get to give you a sneak peek.
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1: Norfolk County is mourning the loss of musician Terry Danko, who passed away at the age of 76. Born in Green's Corners, Danko is being remembered for his musical career and collaborations with artists including Eric Clapton and George Harrison. Fanshawe College instructor Michael Harrison is reminding both riders and drivers to use extra caution as motorcycle season ramps up across Norfolk County. He says riders should wear full protective gear, watch for changing road conditions, and stay alert using proactive scanning techniques like the 12-second rule. And the Norfolk Night Market is taking place at the Norfolk County Fairgrounds in Simcoe tonight and tomorrow. The event features more than 50 vendors, live entertainment, workshops, and food and drink options, with proceeds supporting agricultural programs and community initiatives. I'm Adel Blanc. Everything that matters in Norfolk County, you'll hear it right here and then see it at norfolktoday.ca. Your three-day weather is next.
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2: You've probably heard the buzz by now. The Norfolk Night Market is back at the fairgrounds tonight and tomorrow from 3 till 10. We're giving you a sneak peek. Even before you get here, you're going to know what's going on. And this is proudly presented by the Norfolk County Agricultural Society. Can you hear that wind? Very windy. We'll take you behind the scenes, though, so that you can get an early look at local vendors, artisans, and unique one-of-a-kind finds. We're going to post those up on our social media on Facebook. If you are going to come down tonight, I suggest you come hungry. We've got Fork and Pierogi here. We've got Dolly sandwiches, Craving smash burgers, lots of great food and great drinks here at the Norfolk Night Market. Again, it's happening tonight and tomorrow from 3 till 10. Gates open 3 o'clock. I'll see you soon.
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1: Here is Norfolk's three-day forecast from the MyFM Weather Center. Sunny and windy today, high of 29, feeling like 33 with a humidex. UV index today of 9 or very high. Tonight, it'll be cloudy. A good chance of rain overnight. Risk of a thunderstorm during that time as well. Windy with a low of 17. Tomorrow, it'll be mainly cloudy. A 60% chance of showers throughout the day. Risk of a thunderstorm in the afternoon. Windy with a high of 26, feeling like 31, and Sunday, a mixed sun and clouds with a small chance of rain, high of 27. I'm Adel Blanc with Norfolk's breaking and local news.

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0: That's it for me today. I'm Laura Earle signing off on Friday afternoon. Have a great weekend. I will talk to you again on Monday at noon. You need to stay right here, right now, though, because we have a recap coming up of our family vacation.

Listen closely. Here's Friday's My FM Family Vacation Name That Tune song clip. 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A misunderstanding.

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0: 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Good afternoon. This is Steve Gregory. Friday, the weekend upon us. Not only the weekend, it's GST top-up payment day today. If you're a low to middle-income Canadian, which it feels we all are, here's the way it works. If you made 56 grand or less in 2024, you qualify for the top-up. That's if you're single. Couples with no children, a little more than 59 grand. And couples with four children, the ceiling is a little over 74,000. If you fall into that category, you should see your top-up payment in your account if you have direct deposit. Otherwise, they will mail you a check. They figure it's about 12 million Canadians are going to get some money today. So check your account. You may have a few extra $100, enough to fill your tank.
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2: Hey, it's Jeremy, and I'm down here at the Norfolk Night Market. People are just starting to trickle in. The gates opened at 3 o'clock. It's open right through till 10. We will be live here until 5. You can come down, grab yourself a nice big cup of lemonade or maybe a beer or a glass of wine. Take a walk around, see all of the local vendors that are here. If dinner is more your thing, we've got smash burgers, we've got fork and pierogi, all kinds of food trucks here to choose from as well. It's going to be a great day here. The weather has really cooperated for us, with the exception of a bit of wind, but you know what? That won't hurt us, right? We can handle wind. We want that sunshine. No rain. The rain's holding off. Come down, find yourself a seat on the grass, listen to some live music, let the kids play. We've got big Lego blocks out, big X's and O boards. We've got some cornhole going on. Lots of stuff for the kids to do. Bring the whole family. Come and see me. I'm up in the corner by the Norfolk sign, right by the Junior Farmers Building. Come say hi. See you soon.
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Saturday, June 13th, the Norfolk County Harvesters invite you to their Minor Rugby Festival at Waterford District High School. The morning is filled with youth games, while the senior women take the pitch at 12:30 and the senior men at 2 p.m. For details on this or to submit events, visit norfolktoday.ca.

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1: Norfolk County says there are no current plans to replace the former Simcoe Skate Park, which was removed in 2021 after being dismantled for relocation discussions that never materialized. Officials say the land previously used is no longer available, though community groups could still propose a future facility. Students and staff at Delhi District Secondary School are hosting a coffee house and arts gala on June the 9th to raise funds for arts programming and showcase student work and performances. The evening aims to highlight the importance of creative education while building confidence, connection, and school community engagement. And the 2026 Hike for Hospice takes place this Sunday at Silver Lake Park in Port Dover. The community walk encourages residents to honor loved ones while raising funds for hospice services across Norfolk and Haldimand. I'm Al LeBlanc. Everything that matters in Norfolk County, you'll hear it right here and then see it at norfolktoday.ca. Your three-day weather is next.
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2: Hey Norfolk, it's Jeremy. Listen, there's something new you can try this year at the Norfolk Night Market. Along with all the vendors, food trucks, live music, and local drinks, which you've come to expect, you can take part in a hands-on workshop. There's a couple going on, and they're led by local artists and makers. Whether it's wood painting, a stained glass session, it gives you a chance to learn a new skill and, you can create something to take home that's all yours. It's all happening down here at the Norfolk Night Market from 3 until 10 today and tomorrow. The gates have just opened. People are starting to make their way in and everybody's got smiles on their faces. It looks like it's going to be a great night.
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1: Here is Norfolk's three-day forecast from the MyFM Weather Center. Sunny and windy today, high of 29, feeling like 33 with a Humidex. UV index today of 9 or very high. Tonight, it'll be cloudy, a good chance of rain overnight, risk of a thunderstorm during that time as well. Windy with a low of 17. Tomorrow, it'll be mainly cloudy, a 60% chance of showers throughout the day, risk of a thunderstorm in the afternoon. Windy with a high of 26, feeling like 31, and Sunday, a mixed sun and clouds with a small chance of rain, high of 27. I'm Al LeBlanc with Norfolk's breaking and local news.

0: Live FM in the afternoon, this is Steve Gregory. Well, thanks to AI, we may be living a little bit longer. The world's first vaccine designed by artificial intelligence is being tried out. Say it's a new type of vaccine that could protect against all kinds of viruses and prevent pandemics. They're working on it at the University of Cambridge. Say it's the first time a vaccine's key component has been completely designed by artificial intelligence. Already it's engineered to work on all coronaviruses, which would include all the COVID variants. And they're developing separate vaccines that could tackle the flu and Ebola. Still in its early stages, but if you're planning your retirement, you might be living a little bit longer.
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2: The gates are opened and the Norfolk Night Market is accepting guests right now. Residents coming in and checking things out. I just want to highlight what there is for kids to do here because there's a lot. You can come and visit the Isings Little Gardeners Planting Station. There's dirt, there's plants, there's little cups to fill them up with. You can take a plant home. Norfolk Recreation has a prize wheel set up to spin. They've got lots of horse saddles that you can get up on and throw a lasso over a cow, not a real cow, but a cow. And then we have Connect Four, we have tic-tac-toe, we have cornhole, and all of these things the kids are just welcome to come out and give it a whirl and give it a try while mom and dad look around or see your neighbors, say hello to the community, check out all the vendors, listen to some live music. Such a great opportunity to bring the family out to a community event. We're here right now until 5 o'clock, but the night market itself goes right through till 10. So lots of time to get down here. And then it goes again tomorrow night, 3 till 10 again. Bring the kids, have some fun.
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3: Great news, Nighthawks! 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It's a beautiful thing.
0: Coming up on MyFM, missed a song and named that tune this week. We'll give you the recap for the entire week and who makes the best burger in Canada and

0: It's 4 o'clock. Here's what's happening in Norfolk.
1: It's Friday, June 5th. Increasing cloudiness with a chance of showers and risk of a thunderstorm this evening as temperatures drop to a low of 17. Good afternoon. I'm Kennedy Freeman. Public consultation is now underway on a proposed minister's zoning order that could pave the way for a massive mixed-use development in the Nanticoke area of Haldimand County. The proposal would allow industrial, commercial, institutional, and residential development on about 1,700 hectares of land. Haldimand Norfolk MPP Bobby Ann Brady is urging residents both from Haldimand and Norfolk to submit their feedback. The province is accepting public comments through the Environmental Registry of Ontario until July 3rd. The Norfolk Night Market is returning to the Norfolk County Fairgrounds tonight and tomorrow evening, bringing together more than 50 local vendors, artisan, tasty food, and community organizations. The two-day event will feature live music, local food and beverages, family-friendly activities, and creative workshops including wood painting and stained glass experiences. Admission is $5 for adults, while children 12 and under can attend free of charge. And Delhi District Secondary School is inviting the community to support arts and education through a coffee house and art gala on Tuesday. Art department head Roz Lamer says art classes give students a safe space to express themselves and connect. And judging by the feedback from students, many would agree.
2: It's really just an expression of yourself and putting that out there to the world.
3: The arts give you like a place where you can just kind of be yourself and just express who you are.
4: Because it lets me express my creativity and I've like gotten a lot of friends from it.
1: The evening will feature an array of student artwork and live performances. More details can be found on our website. Shifting over to sports, where in local baseball action, the Brantford Red Sox are set to host the Barrie BayCats tonight. To the MLB, where the Jays and Orioles kick off a three-game series at Rogers Centre tonight. Treyu Savage is set to get the start for Toronto. And now it's time for NHL Playoff Fever, supported by Queensway Tire Service and DeMeyer Simcoe Honda. The Tarps Off celebration has officially made its way to the Stanley Cup Final. Carolina's Seth Jarvis scored the overtime winner last night to lift the Hurricanes to a Game 2 victory over Vegas, evening the series at one game apiece. And if you follow Jarvis since the Four Nations face-off, you know his close-knit group of Winnipeg friends have become almost as famous as he is. Well, the crew was in Raleigh last night, and one's shirtless celebration after the overtime winner quickly stole the spotlight. With the series tied, the Stanley Cup Final now shifts to Vegas for Game 3 tomorrow night. I'm Kennedy Freeman. Playoff Fever returns Monday morning at 8. The next time you're scrolling through your phone, visit norfolktoday.ca and see what Norfolk County is talking about. 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

forecast from the MyFM Weather Center. Increasing cloudiness this evening with the chance of showers continuing overnight. We'll also see a risk of a thunderstorm as temperatures drop to a low of 17. Tomorrow, mainly cloudy with a chance of showers throughout the day. We will see a risk of a thunderstorm with a high of 26. And on Sunday, back to sunshine with a high of 27 degrees. I'm Kennedy Freeman with Norfolk County's Breaking and Local News.

MyFM, this is Steve Gregory on your Friday. Been a fun week with the MyFM family vacation. Name that tune. Hopefully you've been keeping track and have guessed them all. If you missed one or two, here are all five with a complete recap of what you may have missed this week. Listen carefully.

0: got them figured out. You've got until just before midnight tonight to get them into us. 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Monday morning, you could be winning that $500 towards a family vacation. We're doing it every week in June. 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
2: You're not going to sit at home again tonight, are you? It's Jeremy, and I'm here at the Norfolk Night Market, and I am inviting you to come down here tonight. It's open until 10 o'clock, right on the Norfolk County Fairgrounds. It's also happening tomorrow from 3 until 10 o'clock at night. No need to stay home and have another boring night at home. Come down here, listen to some live music, check out local vendors. Local vendors like Catchy Soaps. Just spoke with Kathy a moment ago. She's got all her soap lined up. You can come down and check it out. And there's lots more vendors like that from the area that you can come and check out. I'm here until 5, but the night market is going right through until 10 o'clock.

0: don't miss out on an opportunity to get involved in the community. 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

The 5th annual Flare Fest returns to Powell Park on Sunday, June 14th. 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

0: Hi, FM. This is Steve Gregory. Congratulations to Fat Rabbit in St. Catharines. According to a new international ranking of the top 101 best burgers in the world, the only restaurant to make the list from Canada came in at number 38 overall. London, England had two in the top 10. If you're traveling, these are the top five places to get the best burger in the world. Gasoline Grill in Copenhagen, The Diplomat in Hong Kong, Cafe Margaret in Sydney, Black Bear Burger in London, and Bleecker Burger in London. And if you're staying in Canada, don't forget about Fat Rabbit in St. Catharines, only one to make the list. How do you make a truly great burger? If you're barbecuing this weekend, they say it's the result of product knowledge, sourcing, technique, balance, consistency, created by people who understand meat, bread, fire, seasoning, and texture. Sounds a whole lot more complicated than a barbecue.
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2: Can I interest you in a drink and some live music? I think I may have just asked you out on a date. Don't tell my wife. Listen, tonight, Jamie and John hit the stage at 6 o'clock. And then Jesse Murphy takes the stage at 8 o'clock. It's all happening here at the Norfolk Night Market on the fairgrounds. The night market runs tonight until 10 o'clock. And then again tomorrow night from 3 until 10 p.m. It's presented by the Norfolk County Agricultural Society. And it's just a great opportunity to get out and check out the community and, you know, get away from home for a night. Doesn't that sound good? There's lots of local vendors set up outside as well as inside at the Homecraft building. You can stroll through there and check out everything. Lots of local vendors too, which is always important. It's good to see a lot of familiar names from the area on the tables in there. Right now, I'm kicked back in an Adirondack chair. I'm just waiting for a drink to arrive maybe and for the singers to take the stage. Jamie, John, are you out there? Someone?
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4: We interrupt your programming with another special report from the Tilsonburg Turtlefest Committee regarding planned downtown street closures. Additional details confirm the street closure is also required for live music programming throughout the downtown core, including a full stage setup and a headline performance by rising country music star Nate Holler. At this point, the report appears to be expanding beyond standard road closure parameters into what can only be described as a full-scale downtown music event. Turtle Fest returns June 20th in Tilsonburg. Admission is free. 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

everyday forecast from the MyFM Weather Center. Increasing cloudiness this evening with the chance of showers continuing overnight. We'll also see a risk of a thunderstorm as temperatures drop to a low of 17. Tomorrow, mainly cloudy with a chance of showers throughout the day. We will see a risk of a thunderstorm with a high of 26. And on Sunday, back to sunshine with a high of 27 degrees. I'm Kennedy Freeman with Norfolk County's Breaking and Local News.

0: Norfolk's 98.9 MyFM. This is Steve Gregory. Fifth annual Art with Heart Studio Flare Fest talent show and picnic is coming up. It's happening Sunday, June 14th at Powell Park. 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
2: I've had a great day at the Norfolk Night Market. Hey, it's Jeremy, and my time here is just about done. We wrap up at 5 o'clock, but don't let that deter you. The night market stays open right through till 10, and then it's back again tomorrow from 3 till 10. Lots of great stuff, like we've talked about, live music, drinks, food, great local vendors. There's so many activities for the kids to do. No charge. Big Legos on the lawn they can play with. They can play cornhole, tic-tac-toe, Connect Four. There's a planting station where they can give their green thumb a go. So bring the whole family down. It's a great atmosphere down here. I've gotten to talk to a number of listeners and lots of people in the community today. Everybody's got smiles on their faces. How can you not smile? The weather is gorgeous. And, we're kicking off summer right with the Norfolk Night Market. Get down here, have some fun. See you soon.
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1: It's Friday, June 5th. Increasing cloudiness with a chance of showers and risk of a thunderstorm this evening as temperatures drop to a low of 17. Good afternoon. I'm Kennedy Freeman. A Brant County resident is facing numerous charges following a drug trafficking investigation led by the Haldeman Norfolk OPP Community Street Crime Unit. Police executed a search warrant at properties on Harley Road on June 2nd, seizing suspected cocaine, methamphetamine, Xanax, oxycodone, ammunition, prohibited weapons, cash, and drug trafficking paraphernalia. Officers also uncovered 4 stolen vehicles, including 2 pickup trucks and 2 SUVs, during the operation. Norfolk County says that there are no current plans to replace the former Simcoe Skate Park. The original facility was moved in 2021 with a plan at the time to move it to one of 3 Norfolk County-owned properties, as the county was paying rent to have it in the parking lot at the Norfolk Fairgrounds. County staff say skate parks remain a valued community amenity and would support future community-led efforts to develop a new facility in Simcoe. Residents can currently access skate parks in both Waterford and Port Dover. With motorcycles returning to Ontario roads, Michael Harrison, lead instructor of Fanshawe College's motorcycle training program, reminds riders and drivers to make safety a priority. Along with a helmet, Harrison recommends riders wear gloves, a sturdy jacket, long pants, and over-the-ankle boots.
2: The difference between like a little minor spill without gear, it means you're probably going to have a trip to the hospital to get some stitches or some bad scratches or things like that. With gear, all you're looking at is maybe a little bit of embarrassment and having to pick your bike up.
1: 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And don't be surprised if you see police near our beaches and roadways along Lake Erie today, as it's beach day. Officers will be watching for underage drinking, impaired driving and boating, and other unsafe behaviors. Shifting over to sports, where in local baseball action, the Brantford Red Sox are set to host the Barrie BayCats tonight. To the MLB, where the Jays and Orioles kick off a 3-game series at Rogers Center tonight. Treyu Savage is set to get the start for Toronto. And Game 2 of the NBA Final goes tonight in San Antonio, with the Knicks leading that series 1-0. The next time you're scrolling through your phone, visit norfolktoday.ca and see what Norfolk County is talking about. 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
5: Canadian and U.S. equities fell today, with the S&P/TSX Composite Index declining after recently reaching record highs, while Wall Street suffered its steepest sell-off in months, as a much stronger-than-expected U.S. jobs report pushed bond yields higher, reduced expectations for Federal Reserve rate cuts, and triggered broad weaknesses in technology and semiconductor stocks, compounded by ongoing Middle East geopolitical tensions and inflation concerns. The S&P/TSX Composite Index was down 804 points at 34,413. In New York, the Dow Jones Industrial Average was down 695 points at 50,866. The S&P 500 Index was down 201 points at 7,384, while the NASDAQ Composite was down 1,122 points at 25,709. The Canadian dollar traded for 71.7 cents U.S. The crude oil contract was down $2.73 at $90.31 per barrel, and the gold contract was down $166 at $4,339 an ounce. 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
1: Here's Norfolk County's 3-day forecast from the MyFM Weather Center. Increasing cloudiness this evening with the chance of showers continuing overnight. We'll also see a risk of a thunderstorm as temperatures drop to a low of 17. Tomorrow, mainly cloudy with a chance of showers throughout the day. We will see a risk of a thunderstorm with a high of 26. And on Sunday, back to sunshine with a high of 27 degrees. I'm Kennedy Freeman with Norfolk County's Breaking and Local News.

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0: 5M in the afternoon. This is Steve Gregory on your Friday. If you're golfing this weekend, you can only hope to have the luck of Rob Davis, who's 67, and David Lewis, who's 64. They've been golfing partners for more than 30 years, and both made a hole-in-one on the same hole in the same round. Either of them knew it. Couldn't see the base of the pin. When they got to the green, started looking for their balls, found both of them right in the bottom of the cup. Odds of doing that, they say, 17 million to 1. To put that into perspective, dying of a shard attack in a lifetime has odds of 4.3 million. And yes, they did both buy rounds for the clubhouse.
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9: Here's Norfolk County's three-day forecast from the MyFM Weather Center. Increasing cloudiness this evening with the chance of showers continuing overnight. We'll also see a risk of a thunderstorm as temperatures drop to a low of 17. Tomorrow, mainly cloudy with a chance of showers throughout the day. We will see a risk of a thunderstorm with a high of 26. And on Sunday, back to sunshine with a high of 27 degrees. I'm Kennedy Freeman with Norfolk County's Breaking and Local News.

0: YFM and Steve Gregory on your Friday. Busy, busy weekend in sports. You got the Knights and Hurricanes playing Game 3 tomorrow night at 8. That series is tied at 1. Game 4 won't be until Tuesday. Tonight at 8:30, it's Game 2 of the NBA Finals. Knicks lead that series 1-0. CFL football is underway. You got Winnipeg and Calgary tonight, Edmonton and Ottawa tomorrow, French Open tennis this weekend, and the Memorial Tournament in golf. There is definitely something for everyone. Who's going to be controlling the big screen at your place?
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0: Thanks for listening. That's it for me. Coming up, get you the clip recap of Name That Tune and TGI 90s. Ah, you know it's the weekend. John Pohl takes care of you next.

0: It's 6 o'clock. Here's what's happening in Norfolk.
1: It's Friday, June 5th. Increasing cloudiness with the chance of showers and risk of a thunderstorm this evening as temperatures drop to a low of 17. Good evening. I'm Kennedy Freeman. Public consultation is now underway on a proposed minister zoning order that could pave the way for a massive mixed-use development in the Nanticoke area of Haldimand County. The proposal would allow industrial, commercial, institutional, and residential development on about 1,700 hectares of land. Haldimand Norfolk MPP Bobby Ambrady is urging residents both from Haldimand and Norfolk to submit their feedback. The province is accepting public comments through the Environmental Registry of Ontario until July 3rd. The Norfolk Night Market is returning to the Norfolk County Fairgrounds tonight and tomorrow evening, bringing together more than 50 local vendors, artisan, tasty food, and community organizations. The two-day event will feature live music, local food and beverages, family-friendly activities, and creative workshops including wood painting and stained glass experiences. Admission is $5 for adults, while children 12 and under can attend free of charge. And Delhi District Secondary School is inviting the community to support arts and education through a coffee house and art gala on Tuesday. Art Department Head Roz Lamer says art classes give students a safe space to express themselves and connect. And judging by the feedback from students, many would agree.
2: It's really just an expression of yourself and putting that out there to the world.
3: The arts give you like a place where you can just kind of be yourself and just express who you are.
4: Because it lets me express my creativity and I've like gotten a lot of friends from it.
1: The evening will feature an array of student artwork and live performances. More details can be found on our website. 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Treyu Savage is set to get the start for Toronto. And Game 2 of the NBA Final goes tonight in San Antonio, with the Knicks leading that series 1-0. The next time you're scrolling through your phone, visit norfolktoday.ca and see what Norfolk County is talking about. 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

0: everyday forecast from the MyFM Weather Center. Increasing cloudiness this evening with the chance of showers continuing overnight. We'll also see a risk of a thunderstorm as temperatures drop to a low of 17. Tomorrow, mainly cloudy with a chance of showers throughout the day. We will see a risk of a thunderstorm with a high of 26. And on Sunday, back to sunshine with a high of 27 degrees. I'm Kennedy Freeman with Norfolk County's Breaking and Local News.
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day forecast from the MyFM Weather Center. Increasing cloudiness this evening with the chance of showers continuing overnight. We'll also see a risk of a thunderstorm as temperatures drop to a low of 17. Tomorrow, mainly cloudy with a chance of showers throughout the day. We will see a risk of a thunderstorm with a high of 26. And on Sunday, back to sunshine with a high of 27 degrees. I'm Kennedy Freeman with Norfolk County's Breaking and Local News.

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1: 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Paul has texted in. He says he's standing beside the barbecue, pretending to check the food to avoid doing dishes. He wants to hear some Jim Blossoms. Found out about you. My.

0: 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Text me. Let me know what you'd like to hear. Tracy, what's going on with you?
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0: 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I would love to hear you. Quick reminder, name that tune. $500 up for grabs. You have till midnight tonight to enter the songs. We've been playing them for you all week. You have till midnight tonight to win the cash. If you're struggling on any of the songs, I will help you out. Because I'm the nicest guy you know. Just let me know, okay? Bob, you've been waiting on hold. What do you got?
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5: Norfolk County's three-day forecast from the MyFM Weather Center. Increasing cloudiness this evening with the chance of showers continuing overnight. We'll also see a risk of a thunderstorm as temperatures drop to a low of 17. Tomorrow, mainly cloudy with a chance of showers throughout the day. We will see a risk of a thunderstorm with a high of 26. And on Sunday, back to sunshine with a high of 27 degrees. I'm Kennedy Freeman with Norfolk County's Breaking and Local News.
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0: TG on Addies. My FM, remembering the summer of 1991 and the Spin Doctors' Little Miss Can't Be Wrong. Saw them in concert with the Screaming Trees. Soul Asylum at Wonderland. It was a great show. Our 90s movie revisit. You want to watch something this weekend from the 90s? Why not spend time with Liv Tyler and Renee Zellweger? Cult favorite for anyone who spent time in the 90s hanging around music stores. Watch Empire Records. That's a great 90s flick. We've got an instant request coming up in seconds.
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1: 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And he wants to hear some Collective Soul. 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